0: You're in Darlene's chat room. Tell us your name and where you're calling from.
1: I'm Jaretha, and I'm calling from Raleigh.
0: All right, sister. Tell us, what do you refuse to argue about anymore?
1: There's two things. One is the argument where we're not supposed to speak in tongues and pray in the spirit. And the other is when someone is just totally in doing wrong, but then say that the Heavenly Father told them that it was okay, that, you know, they got permission from him and they've talked to the Most High about doing some off the wall stuff.
0: Mm-hmm.
1: And when people say, you don't speak in tongues, I done got put out of a couple of assemblies because I would refuse to stop speaking in tongues.
0: Listen, but I speak in tongues every day, all day, everywhere I go. I don't care where I am. Don't argue with me neither.
1: Right.
0: I'm with you on that one. Says, don't argue with me. I'm going to do it.
1: That's it.
0: I'm going to do it.
1: Shout out by
0: hey, come on here. Don't play with us up in here. Don't get nothing started, sister. Don't you get nothing started now. That's what I'm talking about. Sis, thank you so much. God bless you tonight.

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1: What's up, God's people? This is your boy, Kirk Franklin. 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

0: You're in Darlene's chat room. 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
1: My name is Johnny Townsend. I'm calling from Columbus, Ohio.
0: And what are you no longer arguing about?
1: The Lord.
0: Amen.
1: You know, people are listening so much to, I guess, the social media or whatever, and they're losing Christianity.
0: Mm.
1: And when you bring it up to people, they go, oh, well, you know, I don't want to hear about that old stuff. It's not old. It's everlasting.
0: Mm.
1: People don't understand that. So I'm not going to try to convince nobody. They'll know one day.
2: That's right. That's exactly right.
1: I believe. I'm a believer. And I love your program. I love you so
2: Thank
1: much.
2: Thank you.
1: Almost every night. Sometimes I doze off before 11, but almost all the time.
2: I sure appreciate you. Thank you for listening. Man, I'm with her on that too. Yeah, Christian Puerto Rican. Listen, thank you for hanging out with me.
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2: 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Coming up, I got your selfie session on the Nightly Spirit.

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9: 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Here's some pain medicine. Let's go!

0: tears, out of the valley, out of the storm, out of the grave. You won't repeat a battle, you won't repeat a battle, but he already, already won. Go, go, go, go to sleep. He already broke through. He did it, a breakthrough.
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family tonight, maybe one sign of maturity is realizing that every disagreement does not deserve access to your spirit or to your energy. Because there was a time when you needed to explain yourself, you needed to correct everybody, you needed to defend your decisions, you needed to answer every accusation, and you needed to have the last word. But life teaches you something. Peace is expensive. Peace is also warfare. You gotta stop spending your peace on cheap arguments. Now, it doesn't mean that you become passive. You got to speak when something actually matters and deserves your attention. You got to address disrespect, and you got to have some very hard conversations sometimes. But you tell the truth. You set your boundary. You stand for what's right and learn the difference between a conversation that can produce understanding and a conversation or an argument that only produces exhaustion. All right? Not every argument is worth the cost of your peace. It's your selfie session tonight. Coming up, the news at 9 on The Nightly Spirit.

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7: 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It's time for the news at 9. I'm coming up, family. Remembering Dolly Parton. All right, 17 minutes away.

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It's the Nightly Spirit and family. Tonight, we say goodbye to a woman who somehow belonged to country music and yet never belonged only to country music. Dolly Parton has passed away at the age of 80, and her family says the legendary singer, songwriter, actress, businesswoman, and humanitarian died peacefully today in Nashville, Tennessee. She was born into poverty as one of 12 children in the Smoky Mountains of Tennessee. Dolly took a voice, a guitar, a whole lot of faith, and an extraordinary gift for storytelling. She built a 7-decade career that made her one of the most beloved entertainers in the world. She gave us Jolene and Coat of Many Colors and 9 to 5. And of course, Dolly wrote I Will Always Love You, the song Whitney Houston would later transform into one of the most recognizable songs in music history. But Dolly's legacy reaches far beyond music. Through her imagination library, she helped put hundreds of millions of books into the hands of children. And she built businesses and created jobs. She gave generously, and somehow she maintained that unmistakable combination of rhinestones, humor, faith, and humility. She was familiar. Everybody loved her. What a life she has lived. What a gift she has been. Dolly Parton, just like you promised us all of those years ago, we will always love you. Oh, I'm going to miss her. I got more news at 9 coming up 15 minutes away.

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All right, family, it's the news at 9, and I want to tell you that America is now in an escalating trade fight with one of our closest neighbors. And this one could eventually reach your wallet. Listen up. After weeks of negotiations, President Donald Trump's administration has imposed new 50% tariffs on roughly $20 billion worth of Canadian goods coming into the United States. And the affected products include everything from dairy and furniture and clothing, wine, cement, fishing equipment, and yes, even hockey gear. Now, here's where it gets interesting. Just days ago, President Trump announced a temporary pause, saying the United States and Canada essentially had a deal. But Canadian Prime Minister Mark Carney was more cautious, saying that there was still important work to be done. Well, apparently there was a lot of work left to do. Negotiations collapsed on Friday with 50% tariffs that went into effect. Now Canada is preparing to hit back. Prime Minister Carney says beginning September 8th, Canada will impose retaliatory tariffs on American products, including steel, dairy, appliances, agricultural equipment, paper products, and electronics, promising to match Washington's tariffs dollar for dollar. And here's why Americans have to pay attention. Canada and the United States don't simply sell products to each other. We build these products together, particularly automobiles, and economists are warning that an escalating tariff war could increase costs, disrupt businesses, and ultimately affect workers and consumers on both sides of the border. So while Washington and Ottawa are arguing over who's winning a trade war, consumers may eventually discover who's paying for it. And family, that's normally us. Sybil Wilkes joins us with another news update in 15 minutes on The Nightly Spirit.

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4: 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Inspiration from Jonathan McReynolds, Ja'Kalen Carr, and Pastor Mike Jr., and maybe me.
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1: I thought I never would have made it. I don't think they gonna believe me. I know the devil really hated the day I let the spirit lead me. See, back then I was hungry. Satan found a way to feed me. I made changes for the best and for the people.

It's Sybil Wilkes with what we need to know. Three states hold primary elections Tuesday with the biggest spotlight on South Carolina's Republican Senate runoff between Trump-backed Arlene Graham and Congressman Ralph Norman, alongside special elections and runoffs in Georgia and Oklahoma. In Illinois, former Sheriff's Deputy Sean Grayson died 6 months into his 20-year murder sentence for the 2024 shooting of an unarmed black woman by the name of Sonia Massey in Springfield, Illinois. In Wisconsin, activist groups Freedom Incorporated and the Free the 350 Bail Fund posted bail for 20 demonstrators arrested outside the Dane County Jail protesting police violence, and especially in the death of Corey Ruiz last month. And in NFL news, Cleveland Browns quarterback Deshaun Watson issued a public apology to fans after making negative comments following boos during preseason play, confirming he will start week one against Jacksonville over Shedeur Sanders. I'm Sybil Wilkes. Be informed, be empowered. It's time.

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10: 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Inspiration from Jonathan McReynolds, Ja'Kalen Carr, and Pastor Mike Jr., and maybe me.
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0: God's got a blessing.
1: God's got a blessing.
0: Everybody say that with me. God's got a blessing.
1: God's got a blessing.
0: If you really believe it. God's got a blessing.
1: God's got a blessing.

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0: 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It's one of the many new drinks out now. Who knew ice-cold drinks could be so fire? 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
1: Let's take it back to the old school. Back in the day, so go back in the
2: day, so go back in the day. What we gonna do right here is go back.
3: All right, family, this vintage vault is 34 years old. Milton Brunson and the Thompson Community Singers open our eyes from my vintage vault on the nightly series.

Luke 24:30-31 says, as they sat down to eat, he took the bread and he blessed it. Then he broke it and he gave it to them. And suddenly their eyes were opened and they recognized him. 2 days after Jesus was crucified and buried, two of his discouraged, heartbroken disciples were walking the 7-mile journey from Jerusalem to Emmaus. And when they were joined by a man that they didn't recognize, they were so focused on the great loss that they didn't recognize the miracle of the moment, that they were walking with the risen Savior. They were missing the joy in the journey. They didn't see it until God suddenly opened their eyes and they recognized that they had been in his presence the whole time. You know, family, we see difficulties and struggles every single day, but are we seeing the joy in the journey? Could it be that God is doing great things and that they were actually in a great moment? And right now, we don't see the good things because we are looking at the things that are breaking us. My prayer tonight is going to be that God, if you just open our eyes like you did for the disciples. We know that there are great things happening right now. Family, there are. There are great memories to be made right now. There are great people to enjoy right around you. There are great opportunities that are still coming. So don't be so busy and stressed out trying to get where you want to be that you miss out on what's right in front of you. Let me pray for you and me and all of us in about 15 minutes. All the family that prays together stays together. We stand together, right? Right. I'm praying. 15 minutes away on the Nightly Spirit.

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1: Here you go again, making a way for me. Even when I was too blind to see.

God, we give you honor and glory, and we thank you, God, that no matter where we go, what we do, what we're feeling, even in this moment, you are here too. You're right here with us. And I pray, Father, that you open our eyes so that we can see you. Please open the eyes of our heart, open the eyes of our mind, open up our spirit so that we can feel you and recognize the great things that you have already given. God, you have a promise to us that you supply all of our needs according to your riches. And help us, God, to see that everything that we need is in front of us because your richness and your greatness has already blessed us. Help us, Lord God, to recognize the gifts, recognize the people, recognize the blessing that is in front of us. As we want to walk with Christ, God, we want to find joy in this journey. We want to find hope and peace, and we want to carry your spirit in a way that brings you glory. In the name of Jesus, we pray. Amen and amen. Family, that ends another night of the Nightly Spirit. It's your girl, Darlene. I'm so excited about tomorrow, and I want to make sure that you tune in. Okay, it's going to be a good day. Good day. Until then, I want you to stay safe, stay blessed, and stay.

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Psalm 91:1. He who dwells in the shelter of the Most High will rest in the shadow of the Almighty. 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

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Work it out. Just wave your hand and say,

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1: First reason we pray is to invite God in. God's a gentleman. He's not going to invade your life. You're going to have to let him in. The Bible says it like this. Revelation 3:20, it says, look, I stand at the door and I knock. If you hear my voice and open the door, I will come in.
0: Remember, we're here to lift your spirit every step of the way.
2: Ladies and gentlemen, please welcome to the stage my choir in their farewell concert and recording, the Tri-City Singers. 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Oh, my brothers and sisters, because you are in Christ, you are Abraham's heir. 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

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His mercy is still new. 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Joy 106.3.

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Isaiah 40:31. 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

0: whatever today brings. Remember this, God has already gone before you. 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
1: And I'm Griff, a.k.a. the man who was the ha! And hallelujah.
0: Oh, Jesus. We're waking up with you weekday mornings with laughter, faith, and a whole lot of love on Get Up Mornings.
1: That's right. 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
0: I know that's right. 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
4: 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Tragedy thrives on that one bad decision, one unnecessary risk, one moment of believing that it couldn't possibly happen to me. There was a time in our past when our main concentration was on survival. Our elders were considered strict when they would not allow us to go to anyone's house before everyone in that house was checked out. They firmly believed that the company we keep in our youth will determine the outcome of our future, and they were bound and determined that every generation would do better than the one before. Oftentimes, when a young person's future is interrupted by tragedy, it serves as a wake-up call to remind us to accept the reality that we are uniquely different from other cultures. Understanding that difference obligates us to make certain that our young survive so that they too can experience a future.
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0: 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It's one of the many new drinks out now. 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
3: 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Tragedy thrives on that one bad decision, one unnecessary risk, one moment of believing that it couldn't possibly happen to me. There was a time in our past when our main concentration was on survival. Our elders were considered strict when they would not allow us to go to anyone's house before everyone in that house was checked out. They firmly believed that the company we keep in our youth will determine the outcome of our future, and they were bound and determined that every generation would do better than the one before. Oftentimes, when a young person's future is interrupted by tragedy, it serves as a wake-up call to remind us to accept the reality that we are uniquely different from other cultures. Understanding that difference obligates us to make certain that our young survive so that they, too, can experience a future.
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1: Join me and my sister, Yolanda Adams, as we celebrate the genius of Twinkie Clark. This is In Him There's No Sorrow.

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4: 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Inspiration from Jonathan McReynolds, Ja'Kalen Carr, and Pastor Mike Jr., and maybe me.
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wonderful, wonderful Wednesday. Wonderful Wednesday. I'm telling you, it is a great day. We are here again by the grace of God to bring you more great music, to start your day off again with a great backdrop, to make your soul happy, to make your spirit soar, to give you the music that you can live by. Right here, as we do every day on the new Donnie McClurkin Show. And you know what we've got in store. We've got our flashback song of the day. We've got our word of the day. We've got our inspirational message. I'm telling you, we've got the music that is absolutely the best in the world. And we've got our new summer song. That's right. Our new summer song. We're going to keep doing this. We're going to do a fall song too. I'm going to find somebody who's got some great music out, and I'm going to utilize our platform to play a new artist that doesn't have a platform, to play it so that 5 million people can hear it. It won't cost them anything. It'll be something that's done just to enhance gospel music. And we'll tell you more about that new summer song as we go. But get yourself ready, because this show starts right here, right now, on this hump day. Hump day. This is our Wednesday edition of the new Donnie McClurkin Show. And the new Donnie McClurkin Show is now

Come on, let's get this show started with my boy, Pastor Mike Jr. Man, he's walked away with so many stellar awards. It's unbelievable. And he's just getting started. Pastor Mike Jr. with the song, I Got It.

0: That was Jason Nelson and Madison R. Ward with the song Made New. And before that, you heard Pastor Mike Jr. and the song I Got It. And now it's time for our flashback song of the day.
1: What we're going to do right here is go back.
0: And I'm going to take you back 30 years again. That's right. Back to the year 1996. Now, let me tell you something. In the year 1996, the athlete Michael Johnson became the first man to win both the 200 meter and the 400 meter, all in the same Olympic Games. That's right. He won gold for the 200 meter and the 400 meter race at the same Olympics in 1996. Got to give you your props, man. And it was also in the year 1996 that this tall, good-looking guy from New York by the name of Donnie McClurkin came out with this song that has become a gospel classic by the grace of God. I'm talking about yours truly, Donnie McClurkin, and the song, Stand.

0: is what will be.
1: That was Nia Allen and Major with the song Just You Wait. And before that, you heard from 1996 the song Stand by Donnie McClurkin. Yours truly. So I always find it awkward announcing one of my songs. I really do. But you know what I haven't heard in a while? I haven't heard Better After a While in a while. We got to fix that. But right now, we've got to take a break. And so, I don't want you to go nowhere. We'll be right back right after this with more of the new Donnie McClurkin Show.

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0: Welcome back to the new Donnie McClurkin Show on this wonderful Wednesday. And we're going to keep this thing going. August is almost done, y'all. Almost over. So we got to make this work because we've got a new summer song to play for you in just a moment. But before we go any further, here's You Chose Me by Renee Spearman and Montel Jordan.
1: And we don't have to work for your approval. You've called us by name.

That was You Chose Me by Renee Spearman and Montel Jordan. Now, I've been talking about this new summer song for the last 3 days. And I really take joy in doing this because this is a woman who has really sacrificed to make sure that her family was secured, to make sure that ministry was first and foremost. Her love for God is so absolutely great. And I didn't really realize all my years of knowing her, how great her voice and her music ministry really is. But I should have known better. Because her children are absolute phenomenous. The harmonies are fantastic. I'm talking about Shelby Five. Well, their mother, Bonita Shelby, has stepped out onto the platform and done her first single. And it's my pleasure to highlight it and to play it here for the first time and the first radio station to play it. So here for your listening is Bonita Shelby. From Burning Bush Church of God in Christ, with her new summer song, Call on Jesus. Now, you've got to let me know what you think about this. Give us a call at 1-888-420-7710. Hit it!

0: That was Bonita Shelby with Call on Jesus. And I want you to call and let me know what you thought about that song. 1-888-420-7710. When you call, leave your name, what city you're calling from, and tell me what you thought about this song. Can't wait to hear your responses. Whew, I love that song. Now, I've got to take a break. I'm loving this. I am loving this. We play such great music, and I love introducing new artists. It's my joy. But now, I've got to take a break real quickly. But when we come back, I've got an inspirational message just for you. All of this and much more coming up right here on the new Donnie McClurkin Show. Don't go anywhere. We'll be right back after this.
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That was Dietrich Haddon with Open Door Season. Now, my brothers and sisters, it's time to inspire you. It's time to give you a word that will cause your life to be enhanced. It's time for our word of the day. There is no failure in God. There is no failure when you're in God. Hallelujah. If you miss the mark, you haven't failed. You're just learning another lesson. And you never let the situation cause you to stop. You never allow the situation to cause you to stop. God has empowered us with supernatural ability that we do not use, that we fail to use. When these mountains stand before you and these problems loom over you, that's when you're supposed to speak to these situations. Your mouth is closed too long. You gotta open up your mouth. You gotta speak to that demonic situation. You gotta speak to that physical situation. You've gotta speak to that emotional situation. And you've got to tell them just what Paul said, Abukotanda, what God said in Abukoshtabanda. You got to go back to the book of Romans and you got to open up your mouth. For Paul said, what shall we then say to these things? That means you got to say something. You got to open up your mouth and you got to say something. You can't let your problem do all the talking. Y'all don't hear what I'm saying. You can't let your situation do all the speaking. You got to open up your mouth and you got to look directly into the eyes of your problem. What shall we then say to these things? All of these situations, all of these struggles, what shall we then say to these things? You got to call Kabate Ishkatapu. You got to cause these things to be quiet. And you got to speak louder than your pain. In the mighty name of Jesus. You got to speak louder than your problem. In the mighty name of Jesus. You got to pat yourself on your own back.

0: You got to encourage your own self. And you got to tell yourself, we can make this thing. It's already done in the spirit, and it's so it shall be in the natural. It's already been accomplished, and so you will see it come about in real time. If I'm talking about you, scream to praise to God. Scream a praise.
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It's my joy. But now, I've got to take a break real quickly. But when we come back, I've got an inspirational message just for you. All of this and much more coming up right here on the new Donnie McClurkin Show. 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
1: Hi, this is Donnie McClurkin, and I've got an inspirational message just for you. I want to remind you of the faithfulness of God. That's right. We've learned how to be faithful by the faithfulness that God is. He is so faithful toward every one of us that he won't leave us on our own. He's so faithful to make sure that we're taken care of. He's so faithful to make sure that he's with us throughout every situation in our lives. He is so faithful to make sure that all things work out together for our good. He is so faithful that he won't let us go, that he won't leave us to work things out by ourselves, but that he'll hold us in the palm of his hand and he'll wrap his arms around us, and he won't let us go. Remember that you're never in this by yourself. No matter how alone you may feel, always remember he's standing right beside you, and he won't let you go.

0: That was my brother, Travis Green. That's my online pastor. I like to watch him. Pastor Travis Green with Won't Let Go. I love Pastor Travis and Dr. Jackie. Good Lord, they have a powerful ministry in Columbia, South Carolina, Forward City Church. That song, Won't Let Go. And now, speaking of going, I gotta go. It's been a wonderful day. It's been a wonderful Wednesday. God bless you. Remember, give us a call concerning the new summer song from Bonita Shelby. Call on Jesus. Call us at 1-888-420-7710. Let us know what you think about that song. But right now, I've got to go. And I want to let you know that I love you and I'm praying for you. Keep me in your prayers. And remember, walk in the favor of God.
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0: Good morning, good people. It's Get Up Mornings. I'm Erica Campbell, loving Jesus and loving you. It's a wonderful Wednesday. Thank you for waking up with us. We can't do this show without you, and I can't do the show without them. Hey, Cheryl. Hey, Griff. Good morning.
1: Good morning, everybody. Hump day, morning, Wednesday.
2: Yeah.
0: It's going to be a good one. We got the Faith Walk, the birthday shout-outs, 11 minutes after the hour. Sybil Wilkes will give us the five things we need to know. But first, let us pray. Lord Jesus, we just thank you and praise you so much for your goodness, mercy, and grace, your power, your strength, and your love. Father, be with us all day long. Cover us with your blood. Keep us safe from all hurt, harm, and danger. Keep us in the center of your will and in the palm of your hand. And we'll give you all praise, glory, and honor because it's already yours, Lord. In your name I pray. Thank God. Amen.
2: Amen.
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0: All right, good people. 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
2: It's Sybil Wilkes with what we need to know. Severe weather and a weekend derecho knocked out power to thousands of households across the majority black cities of Memphis, Tennessee and Gary, Indiana. That's right. Gary residents have been without electricity for 2 weeks. And as a result, community leaders and local volunteers transformed neighborhood churches into emergency resource hubs to distribute water, food, and generators to residents in need. Local utility providers warn that full restoration efforts remain ongoing as line crews work to repair extensive wind damage across both cities. Iconic country singer, songwriter, humanitarian, and philanthropist, Dolly Parton died at the age of 80 Tuesday following a brief battle with cancer. Beyond her legendary musical career, Parton championed early childhood literacy by sending millions of free books to children worldwide through her Imagination Library Foundation. Retail giant Target removed a children's Halloween costume from its online marketplace following widespread criticism that the outfit mimicked 19th century minstrel show imagery. Social media users highlighted the costume featured in large facial features and styling reminiscent of racist caricatures. Target issued an official apology, stating the product was offensive and should never have been included in its seasonal inventory. Southern University's Human Jukebox Marching Band stars in the Gap's Denim on Your Own campaign, putting the HBCU musical excellence at the center of national fashion advertising. Band members perform a custom brass arrangement of Robin's hit song, Dancing on My Own, while wearing dark wash denim sets and custom university jackets. Filmed directly on the Baton Rouge campus, the collaboration highlights individual style and cultural identity ahead of the fall homecoming season. I'm Sybil Wilkes. 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
1: 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Me and Rock T from the Ricky Smiley Show going in. The SEC made a rule yesterday to stop NFL, NBA, or WNBA players from returning back to school. The Big Ten said the same thing, and Notre Dame jumped in on it, too. So if you go into the draft and you don't make a team, you cannot go back to college as of now, but it's about to depend on what these lawyers say. I'll keep you informed on this. The Dallas Wings are the last team to make it into the playoffs. That's right. New coach, new team. Paige Beckers ain't a joke. So it's Minnesota, Golden State, Las Vegas, our Atlanta Dream, the Indiana Fever, New York Liberty, and the Washington Mystics. And remember the nasty 49er owner I told you all about yesterday, Jed York, who got caught up in a prostitution sting for $140. Well, why they just said they caught him at a mobile home park? $140 at a mobile home park. You a billionaire. I'm Griff. And that's your quick sports minute. Commander Cheryl with the birthdays.
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9: 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It is a moment to recommit, to reflect, and to celebrate the covenant of marriage surrounded by the beauty of the ocean and the presence of God. 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
3: Yes, it is time for the Faith Walk of the Day. And today, I want to talk about when to pray. The Bible says, with all prayer and petition, with specific requests, at all times, on every occasion, and in every season, in the Spirit, and with this in view, stay alert with all perseverance and petition, interceding in prayer for all God's people. So we're supposed to be praying all the time, y'all. I know in movies, right before everything gets crazy, they pray, or, you know, you have somebody praying at a specific time. And listen, I'm always trying to be in tune with the Father, whether I'm driving down the street or going into a meeting or even sometimes cooking for my family. I'm trying to be in tune. Lord, thank you, Lord, for what you blessed me with. Thank you, Lord, for what you're trying to say to me. I'm listening. My heart is open. You know, just doing heart checks. I don't think there's ever a wrong time to pray. I really don't. And you know, you can take that how you take it, but I really don't think there's a wrong time to pray. And the Bible tells us to pray without ceasing. Why? Because our prayer is pushing back the darkness. I really do believe that. I believe it stops the hand and the plan of the enemy. And so I'm never opposed to praying at any time. When we started this show, I didn't initially open in prayer and close in prayer. Just kind of evolved to that, because who's listening in the top may not be listening at the end. And you never know what people need. I've had people send me prayers, and it was lined with what I was right in line with what I've been asking God for, whether it was via text or an audio text. I'm just always grateful for the power of prayer. So I try to extend that. When God drops somebody in my spirit, I'll call, I'll send a text. But I'm always praying, and I believe the more the merrier. Hey man, join your prayer with my prayer, and let's watch God work in our lives. And a lot of times what prayer is doing is changing us. It's not changing God's mind, because he already knows what he's going to do. It's changing us. It's giving us this fearless stance against the enemy, standing up for what we know is right in the word of God. All right, so listen, we should always pray and not faint. That's the word. So get your prayer on today. All right, that's the Faith Walk. Love you and I mean it. Now it's birthday shout out time. 877-242-2426. That's 877-242-2426.
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5: Well, it's time for the birthday, birthday, birthday, birthday, birthday, today, your birthday, birthday, birthday, your birthday. 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
6: Good morning, Get Up Church. I am calling from the hub city of Hattiesburg, Mississippi. My name is Jessica, and I want to get a belated shout-out to my two nephews, my twin nephew, Jared, and Jeremy Bolton. Their birthday was August 4th. And August the 31st would be her dad, Jared Bolton, Reverend Jared Bolton from Birmingham, Alabama. We thank God for all of those that are having a happy birthday in the First Baptist Church, Fruitdale, Alabama, with our pastor as Dr. Hal R. Hayes. And we thank God for all of you all that have a birthday in the birthday land of Get Up Church. God bless you all. We love you, and we thank God for what you do each and every day. Blessings, blessings, and more blessings.
7: Good morning. My name is Presiding Elder Maxwell Jackson from Tallahassee, Florida, and I'm calling to wish my pastor and my friend, Overseer Kenneth Dale Robinson, a happy birthday on behalf of myself and his congregation, Chosen Generation Worship Center. Happy birthday, Pastor. We love you and we appreciate you.
8: Good morning. My name is Sarah Lee. I'm calling from Pearland, Texas, and I am giving a birthday shout out to It's a belated birthday shout out to my son, Cuesta Zion Wade Walker, the fourth, who turned 7 on August 23rd. To my granny in heaven, whose birthday was August 15th. And to my mother, Chanel Lovely, whose birthday was on August 16th. So, and to one of my old friends, whose birthday was August 8th. So, I love you guys, but God loves you most, and I pray that He continues to bless you with many, many, many more birthdays. Thank you, Get Up Church.
9: Yes, good morning. This is Renetta Beverly from Washington, D.C., and I'd like to give a big old birthday shout-out to my friend Theodore Dixon, which is on August 28th, the 29th, my schoolmate Jimmy Saunders, the 30th, the 31st, my schoolmate Victoria Smith, my niece Lonetta Hutchinson, which is on the 30th. Happy birthday to every last one of you, and may God bless you and keep you in all that you do. Love you all. Get Up Church. Love y'all, and ain't nothing y'all can do about it. Yay! Happy birthday, everybody.
10: Yes, my name is Flora Chambers. I'm coming from Olive, North Carolina. My birthday shout-out are for Corey Brinson. His birthday was August the 25th. I'm giving a big shout out to my granddaughter, Azariah Wilson. Her birthday will be August the 28th. I'm giving two more shout outs. My grandson, Caleb Cedric, he will be 18. And then my daughter-in-law, that I love so much, her birthday will be August the 28th, the 29th. But both of them will be August the 29th, Caleb and Cornelia. I love them. I have you a happy, happy, happy birthday. Thank you very much.
5: 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And thank you so much for sharing all your birthday love with us. We wish you all the best. Do we have any more in the Get Up Church?
11: 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My man Christopher Cornell Cocktails is his nickname. Abyss, Rick Ross, not the rapper, and Andrea Gehring. That's Pastor Fee Mama.
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12: 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Kim Burrell and Bree Babineau. 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
0: Good morning, good people. It's Get Up Mornings. I'm Erica Campbell, loving Jesus and loving you. It's a wonderful Wednesday, August the 26th. We are up and having a good day already. What up, Del Griff?
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0: All right, good people, coming up this hour, we get to hear from Sirius Griff, Mr. Griffin, today, plus the Erica-ism and the joys and concerns. Griff.
2: Yes, ma'am.
0: How you feeling in your Mr. Griffinly way?
2: I'm going to show you.
0: All right.
2: Better than next. I can tell you.
0: Don't miss it, y'all. We got music from Anthony Brown and Group Therapy, Mary Mary, and Tamela Mann. Here's Kenny Lewis with God Did It on Get Up Morning. It's time.

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5: All right, sir. It's on you.
6: Thank you, E.
5: Mm-hmm.
6: So, this is a great season right now. And in my life, personally, it's just a great season, a great time. We just got another Stellar Award. Oh, man, I'm shooting a movie today with Kelly Kells. I'm playing her husband, so it's just about to be ignorant. Me and Lanika's relationship is proper right now. Like, proper. Like, man, our text messages to each other and just... It's a good season. The kids are dope. The money is stacking. Don't stop praying. That's what I'm telling myself. Don't get too comfortable. Don't be complacent. 1 Peter 1:5-8 says, be alert and of sober mind. Your enemy, the devil, prowls around like a roaring lion looking for someone to devour. I love that the writer said, be alert. Pay attention. You know, I'm from Cali, so we don't stop at stop signs because my father used to say, just keep going through the stop sign. Why, Dad? Because this is a good carjacking area. You got to see how it's bushes and it's a pole, right? And you can't really see that. Just keep going. Be alert. Pay attention. Keep your head on a swivel. Not to be worried. Oh, everything is all good. It's probably going to be bad. Not to awfulize. Everything is good and it's not going to be good. And it's not, I probably know we probably going to be fighting. It's always, no, not to that. Just to be alert. Pay attention. And then I start reading about lions, right? Why do lions prowl and hunt? Here's a fact that you might not know. Lions, a male lion only does 10% of the hunting. In his pride, in his group of lions and lionesses, the lionesses hunt the most. He only does 10% of the hunting. And his prowling is just him patrolling and making sure it ain't no trespassers or nothing. But he's not a good hunter because of his mane. His big giant mane gives him away in the desert and in the jungle. Everybody can see it coming. You got a black, hey, you with the black afro, what you doing in the bushes? You can see them coming. But if you're not alert, thank you, Holy Spirit. If you're not alert, you won't even see. You have seen the videos online when it be a deer or something drinking at a lake or a little river. And an alligator just come out and eat the whole deer, like, out of nowhere. Man, the deer just so comfortable, not paying attention. You got to, even though I know this is a good time, and I thank God for these good times. I have prayed for these times. But I also stay prayed up to stay covered, to keep me aware, to not let me get to be the Christian that's like, yeah, God, I need, help me. And then when he does, you forget that I'm going to the altar when I'm at church on a Sunday. I can think of a saying I did that week. It'll be easy. It won't be, I'm not sinless. I'm going to the altar. I need prayer. I'm not exempt from, I'm always saying, excuse me. Me and my wife going to the altar. We want to stay prayed up. I'm advising y'all today. Be alert. Stay prayed up. That's my Mr. Griffin for today.
5: I love it.
7: That's good.
5: Be so alert. Good. Prayed up. It's true, though, Griff. You really have to be alert and aware of what's going on. You know what I mean?
7: And, not and fearful.
5: Not
7: but
5: fearful.
7: Alert.
5: Yeah, just yes. Sometimes you'll miss a blessing because you just going and working and flowing.
6: Right.
5: Come on. Be alert today. Preach, Griff. The Erica Ism is up next. Don't get up mornings.
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10: 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That's why learning about home ownership options can be an important step toward making the best decision for you and your family. 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
15: 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He's worthy to be praised. 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
2: So listen, I am in Dallas for a few days visiting my little sister and bringing my mom here so she can hang with my sister. And, you know, traveling with mama is interesting. You know what I'm saying? We missed the first flight. That's all right, mama. It's okay. You know, well, what about this wig? Well, should I bring this? Mama, the car's outside. All right. But guess what? I'm going to be patient with my mom. So we make it through the airport, and then I find out that she doesn't have the right ID. So we have to leave the airport, go to the DMV to try to get her ID straight. It's still not straight because in order to get the real ID, you need all these other documents and blah, blah, blah, blah, blah. Our passport was old. We couldn't use that. So there's a fee that you have to pay that would allow her to fly. I could either be frustrated or I could just take care of mama. I could be irritated or I could just take care of mama, because mama took care of me my whole life, right? Did as best as she could, from welfare to moving to sleeping on people's couches. I know that my mama was doing, ooh, Erica, you're not going to cry. I know that she was doing the best that she could. So I will not get to this season in my life and be bothered. Heck no. I don't know all that. I don't know all she went through. I don't know how many days she wants she could go on a vacation or hang out with friends. I mean, that's new. Mama's back in the day didn't, my mama didn't go on no vacations. It was us and us and always us. If she went to a restaurant, so did we. We knew we couldn't order nothing. We had to get water and some lemons. Excuse me, can I have a pack of sugar? Because we couldn't afford it. But she was doing the best that she could. So now that I'm blessed in my life, I'm going to bless my mama. I'm going to honor her. I'm going to be patient with her when she sent me all these funny looking videos and memes. I don't know where older people get their memes from. Why do they be so? I love it, though. Thank you, mama. Thank you. Because I know she's just trying to encourage us. You know, there's a sister chat with me and my sisters and siblings. And then there's one with the nieces and nephews. And she's sending stuff there. And I know it's like, oh, let me, this will be good for the kids to know. And maybe they don't see it yet because they're teenagers and 12, but they'll see it one day. And as you teach honor, you receive honor. And so my mom taught me how to honor. You know, she served in the church and she served, you know, in whatever ministry she was in, even when sometimes they were a little mean. You know, back in the day they was really mean in church, mm-hmm. and they didn't even use words like church hurt. They just took it on the chin and kept serving. I believe that there was a strength in that. I know it's a different day. I know people manipulated. I know a lot of people took advantage. But I saw my mom honor. And so I will honor her. And I thank the Lord that he's always so gracious. Someone told me probably even 10 years ago. Be gentle with your mom in this next season.
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4: Well, saints of the Most High God, we are coming to you live from the Get Up Church of our Lord, Baptist, non-denominational, AME, CME, ENG, LMNOP, Apostolic Church of God in Christ. Woo! All right, Brother Griff, let the Lord use you.
5: Thank you, First Lady Pastor.
4: You're welcome.
5: Got to say happy anniversary to Daryl Trish and his amazing wife at New Mercy's Christian Church. And happy birthday to Cocktails and my guy, Abyss. Oh, and I got somebody sitting in on a tambourine for me. But first, giving honor to God who's ahead of my life, I like to say I'm glad to be in the house of the Lord. One more time, Elder Cheryl.
4: Uh-huh.
5: Because he brought me from a mighty, mighty long way. Other Trishes, I could have been dead, sleeping in the grave. But God is good.
4: All the time.
5: And all the time.
4: God is good.
5: Yes, I got Brother Walker from Christ the King Church, where Pastor Saylor is the pastor there in Decula, Georgia. That's Alton Walker, Daddy, who be on my nerves out here. So I'm going to put him to work. But listen, while he's here, I just want y'all to remember, don't forget about the men in the church. Don't forget about the young ones that's coming and the older ones that's been there. We've been there for a minute. Don't forget about us. We had testimony. Why you think we old and at the church? We was there where you were. Can you give me more tambourine? I thought you was coaching. I can do that. Stop it. All right, we need more brothers like Alton Walker, Daddy, who been putting in the work. He out here. He is an example. Can you give me some tambourine?
6: Yes, sir.
5: Yes, that's what I need from you right there. That's what I need from you. Alton Walker, Daddy, Brother Walker, you are a good man of God. You are a man of God. There you go, tambourine. There you go. Come alive on him, Brother Walker. From Christ the King Church, the men are out here in the church, ladies. Don't forget, we've been representing for a minute. We know y'all pray the most, but we right behind you. We might take your place. Now, give me some right now, Brother Walker. Now, I know somebody in their car saying, hey, Griff, you should have just did the tambourine by yourself. You get to say, ain't he all right? Don't worry about him. Give me some more, Brother Walker. There you go, Brother Walker. And somebody else saying, man, is that Alton Walker from the Morning Hustle? Yes, that's him. You get to say, ain't he all right? But if you like me and you know, man, this dude, man, we love the Lord. And we screaming, ain't he all right? Screaming, Brother Walker, let's go.
4: He not screaming.
5: Now, when y'all see this video, you're going to see, are you done? That was good. Say hi to everybody. Alton Walker, Daddy, blesses me all the time. All we do is talk about football. He was up there and said, I saw you playing the tambourine in there. You know, I'm from a Kojic background. I can then come on here and sound like me. Stop it. Get out of here.
4: Get out.
5: Leave my studio. Get my tambourine back, dog.
4: Saying that to Alton or his dad?
5: His daddy. You going to see the video.
4: About that man daddy like that.
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4: Good morning, good people. It's Get Up Mornings. I'm Erica Campbell, loving Jesus and loving you. And listen, guys, y'all know I travel, so I could be anywhere doing the show. I could be in a hotel room, I could be home, but today I'm in the studio, and so I have a lot of visitors and people coming in and out. So if y'all hear somebody saying hi, it's because I'm in an actual studio today.
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4: 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Ooh, such a good one. Music from Isabel Davis, William Murphy, and Ja'Kalen Carr. Here is Fresh Start Worship with You Are on Get Up Mornings.

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5: It's Healthy Ever After. And on the line with us today is Ayurvedic practitioner and counselor and my sister, Elena Atkins. Hey, Lanes, how are you?
6: Hey, I'm well. Good morning. Good morning.
5: Good morning. Good morning. Okay, so we are talking about coconut oil today. Coconut oil can be a part of your wellness routine. What are the benefits of using coconut oil first thing in the morning, and how should we use it?
6: Okay, so first, coconut oil is rich in lauric acid. It improves immunity. It's antifungal, antiviral, helps with candida, lowers HDL. It's powerful. How do you use it? So taking a teaspoon of coconut oil first thing in the morning, which is rich in MCT, helps to increase calories burned by increasing ketone production, increasing collagen production, balancing hormones, supporting brain health, and it'll help keep your body nice and cool during this sweltering heat we're enduring right now.
5: Can you put it in something, or you just a mouthful of coconut? Just
6: well, I add it to my mushroom coffee that I have in the morning, but you can add it to warm water, just a little bit of salt to help to improve absorption. But you could always just go cold turkey and just, you know.
5: Okay. Griff, don't laugh at me. Okay.
7: I'm laughing. My wife drinks that mushroom coffee, but if your sister knows how to drink. You got her drinking and everything, so whatever. She know it's nasty and it's good for her. Go ahead, eat. Next question.
5: All right. Oil pulling. Let's talk about oil pulling. We've heard this for your teeth. Walk us through oil pulling and its benefits.
6: Okay, so oil pulling helps with bleeding gums, receding gums, helps whiten teeth, and helps with bad breath. All you need is 2 teaspoons in 10 minutes. You put that in your mouth, you gurgle it around while you're brushing your hair, while you're getting dressed, you spit it into a cup, not the sink or the trash can, and you brush your teeth after that. Great for oral health.
5: 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I know we've done this before. I've seen you and Tina, my family, we kind of think we herbalist a little bit. How does coconut oil benefit your hair?
6: So coconut oil is one of the few oils that can actually penetrate the hair shaft. 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So it keeps your hair nice and healthy and moisturized. 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
5: 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Coconut oil and shea butter? 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
7: 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Elena, who should be cautious about using coconut oil, and what's some common mistakes?
6: So some common mistakes people use is overuse. So you only are taking a teaspoon. So that amount is normally healthy unless you have been recommended by a doctor not to take it because of a high cholesterol. But in a healthy individual, it's actually shown to help lower HDL.
5: Ayurvedic practitioner and my sister, Elena Atkins. If you want to retain her services, how do they keep in touch with you?
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5: Thank you so much. Elena, thank you
6: You're
5: for joining us
6: so much.
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2: It's another great day. 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They are taken from my book, It Only Takes a Minute to Change Your Life, and people around the world have used these tips to transform their lives. 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
4: All right, Cheryl, what are we talking about today?
5: All right, so Griff gave us this Get Up Poll, and it fell right in line with a message. We're in the midst of our convocation for our jurisdiction here for the Church of God in Christ. And last night, Administrative Assistant Jason Brownlee. What, Griff?
6: I'm Jesus-y. I'm so prophetic Jesus-y. Is what it is.
5: Oh, you're Jesus-y. Yeah, because yeah. You gave us this.
6: That was last night, week, it was, and then look at God.
5: Right.
6: I'm
5: so
6: sorry,
5: his message
6: ahead,
5: was ask God for it, and it really brought this back to my remembrance when you sent the Get Up Poll question. So Griff is stretching our faith, right? Stretching our faith on this Get Up Poll to see things or not be afraid to ask God for the things that we think are impossible. If you could stop everything to do one thing you always wanted to do, what would it be? And it really had me digging deep, right? So for me, is I desire to purchase investment properties for my husband because he's such a great money manager. Like he rules the house well, right? Financially, making sure I'm not, you know, splurging and spending on, but making sure that that everything is taken care of. I think we'll retire better than we are in our working years. You know what I mean? The way he has our lives set up. And so I would love for him, because that's his desire, is to, you know, is to have investment properties that he can, you know, even build more wealth. So I really want my career. I want what I have to be able to give him that. So that would be one of the things that I always wanted to do.
6: I love
5: that. And yeah. And that I'm really believing God for, like the impossible to believe God for.
4: I love that. What about you, Griff?
6: I want to commentate professional football.
5: I
6: want to be in the booth. I know, you know, they gave Dennis Miller, a comedian, a chance to be on Monday Night Football with John Madden and them for 3 years, and he didn't know football, and he didn't even try to learn it. And I think they just, like, cool on comedians in the booth, right? But I want to show them that, you know, with my passion, and I could be the color guy doing... Not colored guy, but the dude that does the colory commentary.
5: Yeah.
6: I could be that in a booth. Professional football.
5: You do great with sports commentary. I think you would be.
6: I'm excited about somebody listening saying, let's give him a chance. How about that? I'm trusting God for it.
4: I think the thing that I still want to do is Broadway. So a lot of people don't know, when I got pregnant with Krista, I had been going on auditions in New York with agents and casting agents and, you know, the whole Broadway thing. And right after I found out I was pregnant, I got a call and they said, we'd love for you to come to New York and start preparing for the lead role in Aida.
5: Aida.
4: And I couldn't take it because I was pregnant. So I believe it'll come back around. And then after I got that call, they said, we'd love for you to come in and read for Squeak. So...
5: Oh, for the color purple.
4: Yeah, Krista is sick to her stomach every time I tell that story. She's like, Mom, I'm sorry. I was like, girl, I would have traded anything to have you. Please.
6: Right. How about that?
5: Right.
4: Please. And, you know, if God still decides to do that for me, I think that would be great. Who knows? So we want to hear from you. What is something?
5: Girl, we going on Broadway. What?
4: We are.
6: Right.
4: That's I love y'all faith in me. Y'all's faith in me.
5: We going on Broadway.
6: Right.
4: So listen, y'all, if you could stop everything and do one thing that you always wanted to do, what would that thing be? We could stop everything and do the one thing that you've always wanted to do. What would that thing be? Give us a call, 877-242-2426. But you know, God has granted so many other wishes in my life. It's not like I always...
6: That you holding on to it, right?
4: Almost
6: me neither,
4: most of the things that I've done
6: man,
4: in my life was like, wow, God, I had no idea.
5: Right.
4: So I'm pretty grateful. If that never happens, I'm still forever grateful for all the things. Like, did I know I was going to get a Marconi Award? No, that's God. But
5: girl, we got a Marconi though. Why?
6: Right.
4: What would you do? Get up, church, call and tell us. Let's speak faith today.
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3: All right, guys, today we are asking, what's the one thing you've always wanted to do? And if you could stop everything right now, what would that one thing be? Let's go to the phones and ask Cynthia in Baltimore. Hey, Cynthia, if you could stop everything and do one thing, what would it be?
4: I would open up a school which would focus on intergenerational teaching for the arts and academic and appropriate parenting classes and discipline and social-emotional development, physical and cognitive.
3: Nice. Very nice.
4: Focus for our generation and for our culture of children straight across the spectrum and just teach appropriately how we interact with children and adults and all the milestones from birth until like 80 years of age.
3: Oh, you got your strategy. Go ahead, sis.
5: I love
3: start that.
5: It.
1: Yeah,
5: mm-hmm.
1: He does.
4: Yeah, so I think we had the opportunity to do that and have arts and crafts and music and dance and everything would be a win-win situation for our culture.
3: Very nice. Well, many blessings. I hope you get a chance to do it. Thank you for calling.
4: Yeah, thank you. You're welcome.
6: Let's go to Maryland and talk to Amanda. Amanda, if you could stop everything to do one thing that you always wanted to do, what would that thing be?
7: Open up an interdisciplinary educational facility that serves kindergarten through college. Yeah.
6: I like
7: that.
6: How she's very
3: That's
6: specific.
3: My Amanda Standard. She
6: I
3: is the owner of Divine Dance Institute.
6: I know
3: that's your voice.
6: Yeah, I know it too. Hey, girl.
5: That's the company that, Eric, that Kayla dances with.
3: Very nice. Well, listen, I hope you get to do it. May it all come to pass.
7: Yes, we got it.
3: The funding, the finance, the staff, the location,
5: Amen.
3: Everything.
7: Yes, funding, finance. Thank you so much.
3: Right. God bless. Okay, bye-bye.
7: Thank you. Bye.
3: Taco in Brunswick on the line. Hey, Taco, if you could stop everything and do the one thing you've always wanted to do, what would you do?
8: Yes, ma'am. I would continue to do exactly what the Lord is leading me to do daily since I was 5 years old. This desire, this talent he gave me to glorify him. And I would like to, if he said something, allow me to stop everything and go out and do it internationally, I would. But that's it. Songwriter, singer, rapper, I got it all.
3: Nice.
8: And I know it's by his hand.
3: Go for it, Taco. He gave you the talent.
8: Yes, ma'am. Yes, ma'am. I'm working on it.
3: Just
8: no doors seem to be opening up yet, but I'm trusting him for it all.
3: Amen. Well, God bless. Thank you for sharing that.
8: Yes, ma'am. Y'all stay blessed.
6: Let's go to the ATL where Praise in the Park is October 3rd and talk to Marie. If you could stop everything going on in your life right now to do one thing that you always wanted to do, what would that one thing be, sis?
9: Retire my parents and move them in with me and my 5-year-old.
3: Aww.
6: Love it.
5: Beautiful.
3: That's very beautiful.
6: Love it.
3: Mm-hmm. Listen, I pray that you can do it, that you have the finances and the capacity to do all of that and love on your parents. That's beautiful. Thank you for sharing that.
9: Please. Thank you. Thank you. Thank you. And love y'all. Thank y'all for what y'all do in the morning. You turn people's days around.
3: Aww, thank praise you. God. God bless you. Have a good one.
9: God bless.
3: Bye-bye. Well, thank y'all for calling and saying your dreams and wishes out loud. I think it's important to do that. You know, once you say it out loud, it puts a different demand on you. Like, what are you going to do to try to get there? You know, how long will a wish stay a wish? When will it become a plan? Will it become strategy? When will it come to pass? Do it. Don't just dream it. Do it. Let's get up morning.
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1: Good morning, good people. It's Get Up Mornings. I'm Erica Campbell, loving Jesus and loving you on this wonderful Wednesday. Hope y'all up having a great morning already. Rifanovich, what you got, sir?
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3: Hey, Griff, you know what I miss?
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3: When dogs was just like dogs, like outside, it was dogs.
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3: Shoes and jewelry.
2: Well, you're going to be real mad because...
3: And having birthdays with cake.
2: My dog groomer paints dogs, and I'm getting mad and paint.
4: That's because you're not Maryland a dog.
3: She doesn't want to be painted. She's a dog.
4: No, I get my dog a doggy donut every Saturday.
2: See? So she... Well, Erica, man, you should see Erica's face. But she don't have pets, ladies and gentlemen.
3: Her family don't have dogs. I have humans.
2: Her kids is nice and grown and never had an animal in their house.
3: We did have a dog, okay?
2: What
3: but
2: happened?
3: We fed it human food and it got sick, okay?
2: No,
3: and
2: you're not
3: are you going to take care of humans
5: you gave it
3: or dogs?
2: You gave
3: my
2: it
3: mom
2: high
3: said
2: blood pressure.
3: Dogs are humans. I got 9 children, okay?
2: Dog got gout.
5: You gave it gout.
3: Goodbye. Goodbye, little puppy. I'm going to take care of my sisters.
2: Wow.
3: Let's get to this good gospel music. Here's Sincere with After Tonight. Wow. Let dogs be dogs.
2: Wow.

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5: Hallelujah. Come on, just put some sweet words of worship in the atmosphere with me. Come on, let's pull on heaven and get what we need from him tonight. Come on, pull on heaven with me. Come on, let your worship rise in this atmosphere. Come on, right there. Come on. Come on, let it rise. There's no

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3: Yes, it is time for the Love Talk of the Day. And one of the mornings I was getting up to do radio, there was a bag next to my nightstand, and I hadn't picked it up in a while. So I brought it downstairs to kind of see what was in it while I was doing the show and, you know, while songs were playing. And when I tell you, it was a bag full of letters and cards from Warren that I have forgot that went all of the way back to when we were just married for 5 years. And just looking at that stuff and reading those words just did something in my heart. And when I went upstairs, I just hugged him and I was just reminded of all the sweet things he said to me in my life. Sometimes you need to go back and read the words that maybe you read before, maybe you saw before, and just do a refresh on your heart, because it is easy for things to get kind of stale. You know, you're working, you're busy, you're taking care of whatever you're taking care of, you know, as you get older, life, kids, grandkids, and, you know, taking care of parents. And it's easy to forget those sweet moments and the sweet words that you've said to each other. So sometimes you should just remind each other. Even if you have a file in your emails with old notes, whatever you do, just do reminders of why you love and what you've said and the things that you've promised, the things that you've overcome, the things that you've made it through. And I'm telling you, it really makes you stronger, because what the enemy wants you to think is that, what is it all for? You know, it's not this anymore and it's not that anymore. It's going to be what you make it. It's going to be how you create it. The intentionality that you love your spouse with, the intentionality that you show, it shows up in the relationship and the level of excitement or the lack thereof. If you're always waiting on them and you don't do anything, well, that ain't fair either. Well, he never, well, she never. Well, what do? When you make loving them your priority, it changes everything. When you're just waiting for them to love you and waiting for them to do, and they never say, and they never do. Well, what do? And what do you say? And as a believer, do you ask for the strength of the Lord? How can I love them well? How can I love them in a way that blows their mind, and no matter where they are in the world, they know that they're loved? I'm telling you. That bag of cards and that bag of letters just, it did so much for my heart that day. And it lasted for a little while. I said, oh, I'm going to be fine for a good while, because these words have just touched my heart and my soul and reminded me of why I love this man in the first place. So if you are in a relationship, find an old card or old letter. Just read it. Maybe read it to each other. That's cute. Ooh, I never thought of that. Maybe I'll do that today. Okay, that's the Love Talk of the Day. Love y'all and I mean it. Stick around. The trending topics are up next. Don't get up mornings.
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4: What is it?
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4: All right, Cheryl, tell us what is trending today.
5: Absolutely. Yesterday, our hearts fell when we found out the passing of Dolly Parton. Man, what I love, and we were talking about this earlier, is how she was representative of how we love everybody.
4: Yes.
5: Like, everybody felt seen around Dolly Parton. Yeah. Her career spans so many years. You know, they talk about all the success. Country music icon Dolly Parton peacefully passed away in Nashville yesterday at the age of 80. Her nephew, Brian Seaver, announced it on a video and posted on social media. She rose from humble beginnings to the greatest heights of American music and became one of the country's most philanthropic, unifying and beloved stars. Tributes are pouring in from everywhere. Musicians, politicians, you know, flags at the White House were lowered to have staff in her honor. In an interview published Friday, Parton says she had been dealing with some health issues. I know she had canceled a few shows last month and people were inquiring, and she said, you know, she hadn't paid attention to her health, taking care of her husband. And her husband just passed away last year. She always talked about how he was a quiet soul. Kind of reminded me of my husband, who can be behind the scene, right? Don't have to be out front or anything, but just a big support to her. And so, you know, I love that even through social media, you just see, you know, love pouring in from everywhere. If we could model our lives behind someone like Dolly Parton, and she didn't shy away from her faith. That was another thing. I loved how she was open to talk about her relationship with the Lord and how her mom, you know, she was raised in her grandmother's church, and, you know, it's just so much that we know about her life and all the things that she did. Now, we also talked about her philanthropic work because we said, you know, the song I Will Always Love You was iconic, and a lot of people just thought that it was Whitney Houston's song. Dolly Parton recorded it first. She wrote it and published it and held on to it and gave it to the bodyguard when they asked for it. Mm-hmm. And Whitney Houston made it a mega, mega hit. And the majority of the proceeds from that song, she poured into a black community in Nashville, bought a huge office building and poured into that community. And so we love Dolly Parton. If I have to take the whole, you know, trending topics just to say rest in peace to her. And what an example of a great person, right?
6: Yeah. A great businesswoman as well.
5: Yeah.
6: Very much so. Dollywood and her products and all the things. She was very clear on who she was. And while some people focused on, you know what I mean, her breast size and, you know, the nails and all that kind of stuff, she was really a sweet soul.
7: That's the bottom line.
6: And that's the most important thing that anybody can be, is nice. Be nice.
7: Man.
6: She will be missed.
5: One of my friends said, you just kind of expect people to live forever. So it's almost like it's just like, those are the people you want to live forever, I imagine. I mean, you don't, but you know what I mean? I mean,
7: it's
5: when I say.
7: It's weird when I mean, you
6: but
7: know,
6: I think that's
7: Michael
6: crazy
7: Jackson
6: that we don't.
7: Dying,
6: I think that it's insane that we don't wrap our minds around the fact. Like, we're always so devastated when people die as if people won't die.
5: Yeah.
6: And we don't we love them like they'll be here forever.
5: I think that's the thing. I think that we just desire them to be around forever.
6: But we should love people going, I won't always be able to say it to you. Can you imagine how much more we would love on one another if we knew that one day I won't be able to say this to you anymore?
5: Yeah.
6: You know, that's a different mindset. That. And then spend the time that you're gone so sad that you didn't say it. While you have people here, love them.
5: Yeah.
6: Love them out loud.
5: Yeah, I agree. I totally agree. So rest in peace to Dolly Parton. All right. If you're celebrating your birthday, you're celebrating today with Keke Palmer. You're celebrating with James Harden. Valerie Simpson, her birthday is today. Born today, Katherine Johnson, you know, from Hidden Figures, the real Hidden Figures, right? I've got a special birthday shout out to one of my best friends, Lady Janet Parham, Veronica Glass, Cheryl Action Jackson. Kim Burrell's birthday is today, and Bree Babineaux is also celebrating her birthday. And if it's your birthday, well, happy birthday.
7: Cheryl, how many texts you get that's really for Cheryl Action Jackson in Dallas?
6: Every day.
5: You know what I mean? I mean,
7: how many
5: people confuse us all the time. And she loves it. She's like, girl, they thought I was you. And I was like, okay, hey. My first Stellar Award, real quick, my first Stellar Award won for Announcer of the Year. We were in the same hotel. It was in Nashville, the Gaylord, and they were sending her flowers. And she was like, who is sending me these flowers? But it was for me.
6: Why didn't she call the front desk and say, I don't think these are mine?
7: Because it was her name.
6: Right.
7: Whatever, front desk.
6: Thank you.
7: Right. Arlen Griffin. I mean, right. Arlen Griffin's in the hotel.
5: That is actually right. The year I met her, because the hotel was like, we have two Cheryl Jacksons in the hotel.
7: Awesome.
6: Even in my phone, when I'm texting, I have to be very, very careful not to send her your messages. All right, guys, that is the trending topics and a few more birthdays. Joy Taylor with the Daily Play. What's up?
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0: This is the Daily Play with Joy Taylor. Two AFC contenders swap players in a pick to fill a need this week, and it could change one or both teams' seasons. The New England Patriots sent wide receiver Kayshon Boutte to the Texans for second-year safety Jalen Reed and a 2028 seventh-round pick. The Texans were in desperate need of a wideout after projected receiver 2 Jaden Higgins went out for the year with a knee injury. Boutte has been a solid performer for the Patriots, but their wide receiver room filled up pretty quickly with acquisitions of A.J. Brown and Romeo Doubs this offseason, so the Patriots were able to add some depth and draft capital in exchange for a player they likely would have had to cut anyway. And Houston, on the other hand, will feel like their season is back on track with this addition. And number one wideout Nico Collins has to feel good getting some extra talent in the receiver room. CJ Stroud gets a new, much-needed weapon, and the Texans are back on the hunt for a Super Bowl run. For more on this and other top stories of the day, tune into the Daily Play with Joy Taylor at UrbanOnePodcast.com or wherever you get your podcasts.
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1: 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Inspiration from Jonathan McReynolds, Ja'Kalen Carr, and Pastor Mike Jr., and maybe me.
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2: 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I wish you could see yourself in the future. 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

0: Get up mornings, good people. I'm Erica Campbell, loving Jesus and loving you. And we are at the end of our time. Thank y'all for rocking with us. We can't do this show without you. All right, team, what'd you love about the show today?
1: Man, thank you, Griff, for that get up poll. And it just sparked something in me, right? To ask God for the impossible and start moving towards it. The second part was, now what's stopping you? Right? That was one of the questions. So I really appreciate that for the get up poll. Always pray. We kick the show off with, and of course we love Mr. Griffin. Be alert is what he said.
0: Very nice.
1: You are anointed today, bro. Come on.
2: Pay attention. That's what I'm saying. Pay attention.
0: Yes.
2: I'm more Jesus-y. I'm telling you, I sat in my prayer room the other day and said, God, this is the epitome of Jesus-y right here.
0: Listen, a prayer room? Right.
2: A proper one, though. Like, not a closet
0: built
2: with some
0: scripture. With intentionality.
1: Right.
2: I said, I received that, Jesus.
0: I love that.
2: Jesus-y because of you, and thank you. And I'm going to sit right up in here and thank you some more.
0: Amen. Well, listen, y'all, we're at the end of our time. You can always come back tomorrow, but we got to go. Let's end with a word of prayer. Lord, I thank you and I praise you for this music, for this time, for these people, for the callers, for the listeners. Lord, thank you, God, for this time that we get to spend together just to magnify you, to get our day started right with the right spirit, the right attitude, the right motivation that we need to be great and to tell the world that you are good and your mercy endureth forever. Lord, be with us, cover us with your blood as we go through the rest of our day. Protect us from all incidents and accidents. Cover us with your blood in Jesus' name. Thank God. Amen.
1: Amen.
2: Amen.
0: Y'all have a good one and we'll see you tomorrow. Faith walking.
1: Love talking.
2: Enjoy living.
0: 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Bye, everybody.
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William McDowell, I Give Myself Away. Happy hump day, right in the middle of the week. It's going to be a good day today, too. Here's Bishop Jason Nelson, Forever. 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
1: All your friends and loved ones.
0: They're nowhere to be found.
1: Are nowhere to
0: remember,
1: be
0: remember,
1: found.
0: Remember, there is a friend.
1: Remember, there's a friend in Jesus.
0: Oh, I love him, I love him.
1: Who will wipe your tears away?
0: I know he will. And if,
1: your heart is broken,
0: this is all you have to do.
1: Just lift your hands.
0: Oh, come on and worship with me. Say it, come on.
1: Oh, I know that I can.
0: Don't you give up.

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I know you can. 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I'm feeling all in my spirit right now. I feel it. 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

0: I know he will. God's going to turn it around. You have to live your life expecting God to turn things around in your life. You know, the enemy comes to steal, kill, and destroy, right? But God comes that you would have life and life more abundantly. So even on your down days, think about all the times that God has turned it around in your life. And if he said he will never leave you nor forsake you and your ladder shall be greater, expect greater things to come. Weeping may endure for a night, but joy cometh in the morning. Sometimes you got to encourage yourself and trust and believe that God's promises are yes and amen. If he said it in his word, then it will come to pass. God's going to turn that thing around. Whenever you're in the trouble, whenever you're in a situation, trust and believe it's going to turn around. Stay close. Coming right back. I've got more music on the way to keep you encouraged. Judith Christie McAllister, The Winans and more. It's all on the way right here on Praise.
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9: 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Inspiration from Jonathan McReynolds, Ja'Kalen Carr, and Pastor Mike Jr., and maybe me.
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0: Erica Campbell, Tina Campbell, as Mary Mary walking on Praise with TJ. And Erica Campbell is getting ready to go out on that One Voyage cruise. Have you heard about it? It sails out of Miami October 26th, returns on November the 1st. 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Jacalyn Carr is also on the boat. Who else is performing? Jonathan McReynolds, Pastor Mike Jr. Erica Campbell is also hosting a vowel renewal. Her and her husband, Warren, will be doing a vowel renewal ceremony. Remember, she renewed her vows not too long ago, maybe a couple of months ago. So they're doing one on the ship. She's also doing her heel, laugh, cry sessions. It's going to be a good time. OneVoyageCruise.com to get all the details. Selling on the Virgin Voyages, Resilient Lady. I'm going to be there. Maybe I'll meet you. Stay close. Coming right back. I've got more music on the way to keep you encouraged. The Sounds of Blackness, they're up next.
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2: Okay, but who coming? Because, you know, I need good music and good word.
1: Well, we got a powerful lineup this time. Inspiration from Jonathan McReynolds, Jacalyn Carr, and Pastor Mike Jr., and maybe me.
2: Oh, yeah. 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

I run to you, Lord. Maverick City Music featuring Hendrix Brown. It's Praise with TJ. I want to say rest in peace to Dolly Parton. Lost her yesterday. May she rest in heaven. Here's Kirk Franklin, Melodies from Heaven on Praise with TJ.

0: You're listening to the best in inspiration. Let this one get all up in your spirit.
1: I was preaching a sermon one Sunday, and it was a parable. It was talking about the disciples and Jesus when they were going through cornfield, and they began to pick the corn, and the Pharisees, the legalistics of the day, they came and they were chastising them. Then, why are you doing this on the Sabbath? They had this whole discourse and dialogue between the two of them. Jesus was saying, listen, do you not remember that you yourself aren't even worthy? You guys bake unleavened bread on the Sabbath, and you kill the sacrifice. You clean the sacrifice. They have a need, and it's my job and my responsibility to meet their need. And I met their need. I trump the synagogue. I trump the Sabbath. I'm Lord of your life. I'm Lord of everything that is you. I'm Lord of this day. Recognize who you're talking to. But in the course of that whole thing, what I realized is that the dialogue was between the Pharisees, or the religious leaders of the day. It was between the dignitaries and the officials of the church and Jesus. The disciples never uttered a word. He literally started embodying his permanent position in our lives because he stepped in between the law and the people and says, no, I'm grace. And because of me, they don't have to defend themselves to you. I'll do all the talking. My blood will speak through all of eternity. I have justified them. Even in their wrong, I know that they're wrong. I know that they make mistakes. I know that they're not perfect. I know that they do things that are not pleasing. But even in their wrong, my blood will speak on their behalf. And I will just, somebody should have shouted right there, because he didn't kill you for all the sinful acts that you committed, but he justified you. God bless me with this song. It simply speaks the life of that message. And I'm just excited to be able to share it with you.

0: Smokey Norfolk Justified. It's Praise with TJ. And rest in peace once again.
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1: If he did it before, he can do it again. 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If he restored your marriage before, he can do it again. Same God right now is the same God back then. Amen. He loves you. 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

0: I love this song. Thank you, Jesus. I just want to praise you for all the times that you have made a way out of no way, for just being you. You are a mighty good God. Amen. I just want to praise you, Marette Brown Clark on Praise with TJ. I love to dance to that one because the more she says it, the more I can think about all the times, all the things that God has made a way out of no way for me. I just want to praise you, Jesus. Stay close. Coming right back. I've got more music on the way to keep you encouraged. Ooh, a stellar award-winning song is coming up in 7 minutes. They won a stellar just last couple weeks ago. We'll see the stellars coming up this weekend, too. Sunday night on BET. That song is up next on Praise.
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0: Joy 106.3, Columbus's inspiration station. That is Canton Jones with Praise On Go. My name is Yavis Ellis. I am the pastor of your middays. Don't forget you can reach out to me on Instagram at Joy Columbus 106.3. 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
2: This is the Daily Play with Joy Taylor. Two AFC contenders swap players in a pick to fill a need this week, and it could change one or both teams' seasons. The New England Patriots sent wide receiver Kayshon Boutte to the Texans for second-year safety Jalen Reed and a 2028 seventh-round pick. The Texans were in desperate need of a wideout after projected receiver 2 Jaden Higgins went out for the year with a knee injury. Boutte has been a solid performer for the Patriots, but their wide receiver room filled up pretty quickly with acquisitions of A.J. Brown and Romeo Doubs this offseason. So the Patriots were able to add some depth and draft capital in exchange for a player they likely would have had to cut anyway. And Houston, on the other hand, will feel like their season is back on track with this addition. And number one wideout Nico Collins has to feel good getting some extra talent in the receiver room. CJ Stroud gets a new, much-needed weapon, and the Texans are back on the hunt for a Super Bowl run. For more on this and other top stories of the day, tune into The Daily Play with Joy Taylor at UrbanOnePodcast.com.
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0: 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That is Javon Dewan with 10 times the blessing. You're rocking with Yavis Ellis, the pastor of your middays. Listen, we've been in Psalm 133 today. We're going to be in the second verse. It tells us that unity is like precious oil poured on the head, running on the beard, running down on Aaron's beard. You know, in scripture, oil often represents consecration and God's anointing. So what David is doing, and he's showing us that unity creates an environment where something sacred can happen, something sacred can flow. Division disrupts, but unity allows us to work together. Imagine what could happen for our families, our churches, our communities, if we stopped competing and started cooperating. 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
1: Thank you, God, for giving us our identity in you. We can know who we are because we know whose we are. And we don't have to work for your approval. You've called us by name.

0: Columbus's inspiration station, Joy 106.3. That is Renee Spearman with You Chose Me. You're rocking with Yavis Ellis. I am the pastor of your middays, incredible Wednesday to your middle of the week. And let me tell you something. Psalm 133 compares unity to precious oil. There are things that God can accomplish through us together that none of us could accomplish alone. Again, I'll say it again. There are things that God can accomplish through us together that none of us could accomplish alone. Unity creates an environment where something sacred can flow. So are you one who has been bringing unity together, or have you been disrupting? That is the question you have to ask yourself on today. All right. Listen, man, coming up, I got some more of your inspirational hits right here on Joy 106.3.
1: It's Sybil Wilkes with what we need to know. The world is mourning country music icon Dolly Parton. She passed away at the age of 80 in Nashville Tuesday. Her six-decade career earned her 11 Grammy Awards and over 100 million record sales worldwide. Praising her enduring legacy, the president ordered flags flown and half staff. In Mississippi, an investigation by Mississippi Today reveals Senatobia Police Chief Harold Vanderford used repeated racial slurs across 10 private text threads dating back to last summer. In media news, independent arbitrator ordered the Washington Post to reinstate columnist Karen Atiya, ruling that she was wrongfully terminated over social media posts following Charlie Kirk's assassination. And finally, a new report in the British Medical Journal reveals that at least 25% of former NFL players who died between 2016 and 2021 suffered from CTE. I'm Sybil Wilkes. Be informed. Be.
2: Hey, family, it's your girl, Erica Campbell. And what if I told you your next getaway could refresh your spirit and pour into someone else at the same time?
3: Hold on, Erica. So you mean I can relax and be a blessing? Because usually I just relax and...
2: 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And it's the One Voyage 2026 sailing from Miami, October 26th through November the 1st aboard the beautiful, resilient lady.
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0: 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God's got a blessing.
1: God's got a blessing.
0: If you really believe it, God's got a blessing.
1: God's got a blessing.
0: Come on.

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0: Meet the Red Bull Dragonberry Energizer. It's one of the many new drinks out now. Who knew ice-cold drinks could be so fire? 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
1: 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You're rocking with Yavis Ellis, the pastor of your middays. That right there was PJ Morton. The song is called Mercy. I thank God for his mercy. I thank God for his love and kindness. You know, notice something about the oil in Psalm 133. It said it flows downward. It starts at Aaron's head, moves to his beard, and reaches his garments. Unity has a way of spreading. But here's the challenge. Division also spreads. So ask yourself, what am I spreading when I enter a room? Am I spreading peace? Am I spreading encouragement? Am I spreading healing? Or am I spreading something that is the opposite of all those things? Division. Let's spread unity on today. All right, coming up, I got some more of your inspirational hits right here on Joy 106.3.
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0: Action Stations, BB Winans with Addictive Love. My name is Yavis Ellis. I'm the pastor of your middays. Make sure you reach out to us on Instagram and Facebook at Joy Columbus 106.3. That's how you can make your request known. You know, we've been in Psalm 133 this week, and I want to ask you the question, what are you spreading when you enter the room? You know, Psalm 133 talks about how unity is like the precious oil that was put on Aaron's head, that moved down to his beard, that reached his garments. In other words, unity has a way of spreading. My question to you is, what are you spreading when you enter the room? Is it peace or is it tension? Is it encouragement or negativity? Is it healing or is it hurt? Hopefully you're one who helps spread unity on today. All right, coming up, I got some more of your inspirational hits right here on Joy.
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13: Where you at, East Coast? We going to the...

Song says it's good to be alive, but it's best to live. 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And guess what? 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
0: You're the reason why.
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0: Listen. And when the song is over,
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1: Pastor Yavez Ellis, keeping you uplifted from that first sip of coffee to that final reply all. We are Joy

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0: Columbus's Inspiration Station. That right there with your Kalen Carr with Don't Faint. It's Yavis Ellis, the pastor of your middays. Do not faint. Keep on going. Keep on running. The race is not given to the swift, but the race is given to those who endure. So keep on pushing. Keep on going. You know, we've been in Psalm 133 today, verse 2. And it talks about how unity is like the precious oil. You know, I think about how we got to make every effort to keep the unity of the spirit through the bond of peace. Scripture tells us to make every effort. Unity does not happen on accident. Sometimes you got to apologize. Sometimes you got to listen. Sometimes you got to overlook something minor. Sometimes you got to initiate the conversation. Peace and unity is worth the effort. So put in the work today and find unity and peace in your life, all right? That is my time for the day, but coming up next is my brother, Willie Moe Jr. Don't forget, you got to keep the hope, keep the faith, but most of all, keep the joy. It's Yavis on Joy 106.3, Columbus is inspired.
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0: Hey family, it's your girl Erica Campbell, and what if I told you your next getaway could refresh your spirit and pour into someone else at the same time?
1: Hold on, Erica, so you mean I can relax and be a blessing? Because usually I just relax and...
0: Yeah, well, listen, yes, we're both. And it's the One Voyage 2026 sailing from Miami, October 26th through November the 1st, aboard the beautiful Resilient Lady.
1: Okay, but who coming? Because, you know, I need good music and good words.
0: Well, we got a powerful lineup this time. Inspiration from Jonathan McReynolds, Ja'Kalen Carr, and Pastor Mike Jr., and maybe me.
1: Oh, yeah. Good. I'm there. I'm shouting and eating good. What's the food looking like, though, E?
0: Griff, they got 20 restaurants, no buffets. Woo. It's all about excellence, plus fellowship, worship, wellness, and community.
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1: See, now that's a vacation I can feel good about.
0: Me, too. The One Voyage 2026. 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

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You've given me everything I need. 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
1: It is.
0: Relationship Wednesday edition of the show. So grateful for everybody who's in a relationship right now.
1: That's true.
0: Let me be honest with you. I know it ain't always the easiest thing. I just felt somebody in my shout out and I say, you right. You right. But guess what? Anything easy is not worth having. So I want you to work through whatever you need to work through, okay? Because you have to remember that if you put God in the center of their relationship, he reigns. Yeah, here's Kirk Franklin right here on the Willie Mo Jr. Show.
2: Respect in every aspect and special kiss to the man and God bless anything tested. Lord, so Jesus Christ said, I miss every time. No, all the muscle and all the crew. Remember, so the end them know for Jesus Christ. Lift them high. I'm not here for Christ. Bust the place. Bust the place. No, no, no. Mercy. Yeah.
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0: Hey, what's up? This is Smokey Norfolk. And just in case you didn't know, you're listening to the Willie Moore Jr. Show. Flat out.
1: Put your hands on it. Hands on it. I bet you won't put your hands on it. All right. I'm going to try it like this.

0: Justin Jones praise on. Go!
1: Holy Ghost got my praise on.
0: Go!
1: Shout outs going out to you if you got a heavy foot. Because I've become more patient now on the road, Willie. I'm very proud of myself.
2: I don't believe
1: it. No, it's the truth. I can just drive in the collector lane.
2: What is the collector lane?
1: Oh, that's where they collect the slow cars.
2: Oh, okay.
1: The collector lane. I'm sorry. The collector lane is the lane that's closest to the exit.
2: Man. Okay.
1: So they don't call it the collector lane?
2: I don't know.
1: In America?
2: I'm never there. Oh. High speed. Do 100 on the freeway. Far left lane. I'm rolling. Yeah. High speed.
1: Hey, Glory. He said, I'm never there.
2: No. Do 100 on the freeway. Far left lane. I'm rolling. Far left lane. It's where you can find Willie. Whole time.
1: I'm so upset. I'm so mad. Yeah. He said, I don't know what it's called.
2: I don't know what it's called.
1: Never did. Do you know where the shoulder is? No.
2: No, never been there. High speed, do 100 on the freeway, far left lane, we rolling.
1: All right, what did we learn today?
2: Collector lane. I never heard of it. I did not pass that. So if you're riding in the collector lane, when we come back, we'll have a song from Jordan Armstrong that's surely going to make you get to the far left lane. You rolling? Yes, the Willie Mo Jr. Show.
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6: He does.
5: It's called God Loves Us. Flat Out.

0: Dan Armstrong.
1: Come on. Put some ownership on it.
2: Yeah, God loves us.
1: He loves us.
2: Yes, indeed.
1: They had that song a couple years ago, They Not Like Us. Yeah. This one is just God Loves Us.
2: You know, Jordan has a video. He's like passing out money. I don't know where I was when he was shooting that video.
1: Matter of fact,
2: I could have used me a few dollars. Come on, somebody.
1: So, he'll tell you this tomorrow.
2: Yeah.
1: But we were outside this weekend.
2: That's good.
1: No, giving away money. I don't want to just say we were outside.
2: Can somebody text me when y'all have an offering that you just giving out?
1: Ask him about it tomorrow.
2: All right, cool. Family, listen, when we come back, of course, it's time for you to shout out your boo. But right now, it's Ty Tribbett right here on the Willie Mo Jr. Show. Flat out.

0: family, all you got to do is look back. If he did it before,
1: come on,
0: he'll do it again.
1: Same God.
0: Right now,
1: same God.
0: Come on, back then. Yes, Lord. Family, yeah. Listen, I don't know about you, but Relationship Wednesday gets me excited because I get an opportunity to hear people actually celebrate their mate. You on the line with Willie Moe. What's your name? Where you calling from?
2: Gail Lloyd, calling from Columbus, Ohio.
0: Yeah. Okay.
2: My boo, Charles Lloyd. Charles Lloyd Jr., most awesome man you have ever met. Chivalry is not dead. Charles Lloyd is a very chivalrous and wonderful man of God. I don't carry bags. I don't have to do anything. This man does it all. He's amazing, very strong-willed man. And I just want to thank God for him and let these women know there are still good men out here.
0: Indeed. You're on the line with Willie Moe. What's your name? Where you calling from?
3: My name is Marita Williams. I'm calling from Columbus, Georgia.
0: Okay.
3: Me and Orlando Barnes, we have been dating for 23 years. We've been married for 7 months.
1: Hey, you know what? She didn't have to share those numbers. I was just responding in real time. Don't do
0: that. Well, praise the Lord. Here's the thing. Whether now or later.
1: Hey, Glory.
0: He made it. Yeah. 23 years, seven months. That's a strong woman now. You on the line with Willie Moe.
1: No, we can't do that right now because we got to go get.
0: We can't go to nail another one.
1: Yeah, we got to get Travis Green. You waited.
0: Hey, baby, we not laughing at you. We laughing with you. It's the Willie Moe Jr. Show. Flat out.
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0: What's up, y'all? This is Will Smith, and you're listening to my boy Willie Moore Jr. on the Willie Moore Jr. Show. Flat out.
1: Come on, let it rise. There's no place I'd rather be.

0: marche.
1: Ernest Pugh, your glory to see you.
2: AKA, you can't sing like me. My name is Ernest Pugh.
1: And I shout out to Ernest Pugh.
2: Yeah.
1: Family, here's the thing. Relationship Wednesday. I want to apologize. A lady called in and said that they were together for 23 years and they're now married. They've been married now for 7 months. And I don't know if I handled it correctly. Like, I kind of like stopped in my tracks. And it's not because it took a long time, which it did, but it's because just nowadays, the first year or so, people just expect you to say, hey, you want to be married? But I think people need to wait a little longer if you still have question marks. Because forever is a long time.
2: I just
1: want to
2: know, like, and I don't want to say that we weren't sensitive about it back then, but back then you could date a person for 2 or 3 years before you got serious.
1: Yeah.
2: Now it's like, nah, 2 or 3 weeks, what are we doing? Golly.
1: Yeah. Right.
2: I don't know you.
1: I don't even know you. I don't even know
2: I haven't spent a Christmas with you yet.
1: Yeah.
2: You know, Christmas, you learn a lot about a person.
1: What's
2: all right, we'll talk about it later.
1: Hey, you on the line with Willie Moe. What's your name? Where you calling from?
3: Hey, my name is Nitra, and I'm calling from Duval. And listen, it's not my boo. This is my uncle. His name is Michael Cummins, and he's married to the most beautiful woman in this world, Katrina Cummins. They have been married for 27 years and dated for 10 before marriage. And I'm going to say this. When God sent me my next husband, I want him to supersede my uncle because he's a man of God, of value. He loved his wife. He loved his kids, grandkids, and even my kids. It's not his kids. And I thank God for Michael Cummins. So, Uncle, if you hear this, this is from your wife and your favorite niece. We love you, Michael Cummins.
2: Oh, okay. That was confusing.
1: Yeah, no.
2: From your wife and your favorite niece.
1: She shouted out her uncle.
2: So I think we need to talk about that.
1: The later day, they together 10 years before.
2: No, I mean, I get it. But she's looking at them as a great example of love. I think it would be great in the third hour of the show. We could talk about your great example of love if you have one.
1: Yeah. All right, good. I mean,
2: if you have one,
1: I do. Yeah.
2: Okay, praise.
1: Family, listen. 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It's the Willie Moe.

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0: Just in case you didn't know, Willie Moe Jr. is on your radio family. I want to show love to my brother from another mother, Charles Jenkins. He stopped in the studio. He had to make a run, but major love. Y'all know Charles Jenkins. My God is awesome. This means war. Yeah, he hung out, and he's doing some amazing things. So shout out to my dear brother, Charles Jenkins. Family, here's the beauty of this show is that we do our best to insert educational content to make sure that you get better, specifically today in your relationship. Dr. Tart is here to give us some tools that we can use. How you doing, Dr. Tart?
1: Willie, I'm doing great. I want to continue our series on leveling up your love. I want to talk about the relationship skills no one taught you until now. So we teach our kids how to read, how to do math, how to drive a car. But who taught us how to actually succeed in relationships? Are we teaching our kids how to have healthy relationships? We know they're in them, but are we teaching them the skills to actually succeed? We're going to start doing that today. I'm going to teach you three things to teach your kids so they can succeed.
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0: Appreciate it, man. You see what the Lord did?
2: Yeah.
0: Family, listen, when we come back, we got to get them tools that we can use. Here's Michelle Williams. Say yes, flat out.

0: 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I'm inviting you to join me on board the One Voyage Cruise for six unforgettable nights on Virgin Voyage's beautiful, resilient lady.
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1: Glory to God.
0: Yes, indeed. Family, listen, I don't know about you, but I get excited. You know, when God allows us to sit down with trained and licensed psychologist, Dr. Tart. Family, you know, a lot of people say this, especially if you're from the neighborhood, a lot of things can't be taught. They can only be caught, meaning that you can only be led by the examples that you see. Specifically in the area of relationships, maybe you've seen something that really encouraged you, or you've seen something in relationships that maybe you hold on subconsciously to that's traumatizing. Dr. Tart is here to help us. Dr. Tart, let's talk about it.
2: Number one, we have to teach our kids how to regulate their emotions under pressure so their emotions don't end up running and ruining their relationships. I mean, have you ever been triggered or been with a partner who's triggered and they either erupt or they shut down completely and that destroys connection? Then you experience what psychologists call emotional flooding. This is where you become so aroused, so upset. Your heart beats over 100 beats a minute and everything you say after that is usually regrettable. All right. And you're shutting down or you're yelling and you are sabotaging your own relationship only because you have not been taught how to have temperance. Right. So what you want to do is the minute you feel yourself escalating, take a break. Say, I want to talk about this later. Give me 10 minutes, 5 minutes to cool down so I can actually hear you. It says in Proverbs 16:32, better a patient person than a warrior, one with self-control than one who takes a city. Lord Jesus, God is saying he values someone calm than a warrior. All right, number two. All right, we never taught our kids how to listen. So people feel unheard every single time you're in the room. Oh my goodness. I know y'all are shaking y'all's head. If you ever been with a partner, you might well be with one right now who just doesn't listen. They overtalk you. They're nodding. They're trying to figure out what to debate you with versus actually listening to your feelings. Right. What we want to do is have solution focused listening. All right. And that comes when you actually confirm what the person is saying. Yeah. The research shows that most people only listen at 25% capacity. It says in James 1:19, everyone should be quick to listen, slow to speak, and slow to become angry. So what we want to do is make sure we say, all right, what I hear you saying is that you're upset when I come home from work and all I do is play my game or talk on the phone and don't ask you about your day and pay attention to you. Is that right? See, most times I just want to be felt. Just feel me. Just feel me. We can teach them to do that. They're going to be good. All right. Number three, you never learn how to set boundaries. So you either have none or you build walls and you call them boundaries. All right. Have you ever been in a relationship? You give it all. You're tired, but you're still cooking or you work in a double shift, but you're giving all your money to someone who wants to buy a purse, right? No boundaries. It's like, let me keep some for myself. That's not a relationship where you have to give your whole self to someone. That's called enmeshment. And if you're on the other side of that, where you're totally guarded because maybe in childhood you learned you had to guard your emotions and never to connect, right? That's not just safety. That's actually emotional abandonment. Wow. It says in Matthew 5:37, let your yes be yes and your no be no. Anything beyond that becomes from the evil one. So what I want you to do is just figure out what boundary have I either tolerating or am I shutting down? I need to be able to show up and just say, hey, in this relationship, I like to talk after work. I don't want you just to come in and sleep. Then you say, hey, I need to rest. Then you can find where you two meet versus disagree. Mm-hmm. All right.
1: That is so good.
0: Dr. Tart, out with us. If you're just sitting there, it's kind of talking about some of the things that you learned as a child, some things that we can give to a child to make sure that when they get in a relationship or even you recognize now that you're in a relationship, some things that you should have saw that you just never seen. Right? I think honesty is the key here. When we come back, we'll do a review.
1: We will.
0: Because listen, don't call nobody, tell them they need to know. This for you here. It's the Willie Mo Jr. Show. Flat out.
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0: Cortez working on me.
1: And that's what this show is doing.
0: Yes, Lord.
1: Working on you.
0: Family, I'm so grateful. Whew, let me tell you something. The schedule has become insane, and I'm just so grateful for it. Shout out to everybody across this great nation who's been praying for your nephew. I went online the other day and asked for some prayer, because Lord knows, you know, sometimes you feel like you're juggling just a lot, and then you know, you realize, man, you know what, God, I appreciate it all. And you just put a smile on your face by faith and just believe that God is going to be your present help. My prayer life has been as such as this. God, I'm weak. Yeah, show up strong in Jesus' name.
1: Hey, so, honesty.
0: Yes, indeed. Stone, Dr. Tart hung out with us, gave us some tools. Let's talk about
1: it. I did. I took notes. Number one, make sure that your partner or future partner knows how to regulate emotions under stress. And that's why I'm always telling people, you can't tell me that you love somebody until you guys have gotten to a disagreement.
0: Yeah.
1: No, because you don't know what that person's like. All right. Better to be patient than a warrior. That's what the Bible says.
0: Yeah.
1: Number two, we weren't taught how to listen. So practice what Dr. Tart calls solution focused listening.
0: Okay.
1: So that means that you listen enough to say, I think what I hear you saying is, and then you got to repeat to the person what they said.
0: Yeah. Do that all the time.
1: I've heard you do it.
0: Yeah. So what I think I heard you say was.
1: Right.
0: And then I repeat it back.
1: That's very disarming too.
0: Yeah, it's like, no, I heard you.
1: Yeah.
0: I just want to make sure.
1: Because what a lot of people do is they just respond, but they don't respond with what you said. Mm-hmm. Like, I'm going to quote your receipt back to you.
0: Just to make sure that I didn't get it wrong. Because sometimes you can listen wrong.
1: And right.
0: If somebody's disrespectful, I often say, did you mean to disrespect me when you said?
1: Yeah, that's another level of patience.
0: And then they're like, no, I didn't mean, I wasn't being disrespectful. I'm like, no, I just want, it did disrespect me, but it's good to know that wasn't your intention. They'd be like, oh, okay.
1: Yeah, it just shows that you're listening.
0: Yeah.
1: And then number three, you never learned how to set boundaries, so instead you build walls. And that's, a lot of people do that.
0: Yeah.
1: I hit dog a holler.
0: And you end up saying, no, that's just me. That's just me.
1: Yeah, like, no.
0: That's just trauma. That's just something that you got to take to the Lord and say, hey, I don't want to be this way. I've got so used to being hard headed and hard hearted that I think is normal. It's not. Fix it.
1: You can take it to the Lord and a therapist. Both would love to see you. Hey, Glory.
0: Yes, Lord. Just text mine. Family, listen, when we come back, a beautiful opportunity for you to hang out with Sharina Cole. And of course, what was your example that you've seen in relationships that either helped or hurt? We'll talk about it next hour. It's the Willie Mo Jr. Show. Flat out.
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3: This is the Daily Play with Joy Taylor. Two AFC contenders swap players and a pick to fill a need this week, and it could change one or both teams' seasons. The New England Patriots sent wide receiver Kayshon Booty to the Texans for second-year safety Jalen Reed and a 2028 seventh-round pick. The Texans were in desperate need of a wideout after projected receiver 2 Jaden Higgins went out for the year with a knee injury. Booty has been a solid performer for the Patriots, but their wide receiver room filled up pretty quickly with acquisitions of A.J. Brown and Romeo Doubs this offseason. So the Patriots were able to add some depth and draft capital in exchange for a player they likely would have had to cut anyway. And Houston, on the other hand, will feel like their season is back on track with this addition. And number one wideout, Nico Collins, has to feel good getting some extra talent in the receiver room. C.J. Stroud gets a new, much-needed weapon, and the Texans are back on the hunt for a Super Bowl run. For more on this and other top stories of the day, tune into The Daily Play with Joy Taylor at UrbanOnePodcast.com.
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5: Hey family, it's your girl Erica Campbell, and what if I told you your next getaway could refresh your spirit and pour into someone else at the same time?
6: Hold on, Erica, so you mean I can relax and be a blessing? 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
5: 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And it's the One Voyage 2026 sailing from Miami, October 26th through November the 1st aboard the beautiful Resilient Lady.
6: Okay, but who coming? Because, you know, I need good music and good word.
5: Well, we got a powerful lineup this time. 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

0: What's up, y'all? This is Lecrae. And just in case you didn't know, you're listening to the Willie Moore Jr. Show. Flat out.
1: Thank you, God, for giving us our identity in you. We can know who we are because we know whose we are. And we don't have to work for your approval. You've called us by name.

0: Number one, SpaceX announced plans to build a massive $100 billion, you heard me correctly, $100 billion spaceport in Louisiana, where the company intends to launch its huge Starship rocket thousands of times per year. Construction of the spaceport is expected to begin by the end of next year near the southern coast of Louisiana's Vermilion Parish, with the first launch aimed at taking place as soon as 2029. This all according to reports, and this development is groundbreaking in every sense of the word. It's going to signify a dramatic shift for SpaceX and the U.S. rocket industry, and possibly making Louisiana the busiest launch hub on the planet. The new SpaceX campus will be dubbed Starbase Louisiana, following the name of SpaceX's recently incorporated company town in South Texas. Starbase Texas is the current home to Starship's testing and development facilities and the spot where 13 test flights have launched. Number two, Canada is releasing its plan for retaliatory tariffs on about $20 billion worth of U.S. goods. This all in light of the Trump administration's new 50% tariffs on many Canadian goods. Canada's countermeasures are set to take effect next month, and they will cover hundreds of products, which includes a 50% levy on U.S. steel and aluminum. Some analysts say the risk for Americans is that steep Canadian tariffs could weaken the demand for these goods, which could force employers to cut workers' hours or, in more severe cases, lay them off. And if that's not bad enough, President Donald Trump has threatened to rename Lake Ontario Lake America. By number three, Pennsylvania has reported two measles-related deaths. The measles, as an outbreak in the state, comes close to 400 cases. These are the first measles-related deaths reported in the United States this year, and both people were unvaccinated. The deaths come as Health and Human Services Secretary Robert F. Kennedy Jr. has pushed significant changes to federal vaccine recommendations, including those involving the measles, mumps, rubella, MMR vaccine. During RFK's time in office, vaccination rates have continued to fall nationwide, leaving more children vulnerable to illness that, for all intents and purposes, is preventable. The U.S. has reported more than 2,700 measles cases this year, which pushes past last year's record. And also marks the highest level since, check this, 1991. But let's talk about it, though. Pennsylvania has reported two measles-related deaths as an outbreak in the state comes close to 400 cases. And right now, the U.S. is already past last year's record of measles cases, and it's at its highest level since 1991. What say you to that? Let's talk about it. Or if you want to weigh in on Canada releasing its plan for retaliatory tariffs on about $20 billion worth of U.S. goods. This all in light of the Trump administration's new 50% tariffs on many Canadian goods. Doesn't sound good either. Want to chat about that? We can. Or if you want to weigh in on SpaceX announcing plans to build a massive $100 billion spaceport in Louisiana. Want to chat about this or anything else? Hit me up Instagram and or X, formerly known as Twitter. The handle is at @Sharie_Nicole, @SHARI_NYCOLE. Just in case you didn't know,
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1: Come on.
0: So grateful for the opportunity to be hanging out with the one and only Dwight Stone.
1: Uh-huh.
0: Family, listen, here's the question, and I want you to keep it 100. What examples did you see growing up that were healthy in relationships? And what examples did you see growing up in relationships that were not so healthy?
1: Really? You got to give both?
0: You can pick one.
1: Okay.
0: I'm going to give both.
1: All right.
0: Right? I want you to think about that, and I want you to have a really good conversation with the people around you about that, too. Somebody's safe, okay? We're going to talk about it when we come back. Here's Hezekiah Walker, Flat Out.
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0: Sincere after tonight.
1: Hey! What's happening?
0: Yeah, shout out to James and the rest of the team, Sincere. I want to show some major love to Bishop Hogan, Pastor Hogan down there in the ATL, man. I love you to life. I think Pastor Hogan is in his 80s. He preached this past Sunday, and my 11-year-old said, he was good. And that's I was good. Like, wow, man, you enjoyed it? I know I enjoyed it, but I didn't know that it was translating so much to an 11-year-old. And I told Bishop Hogan when I seen him at the, Chris Tucker's thing, I was like, man, you really resonated. Not only with me, but with my 11-year-old. He said, oh, praise God. I said, praise the Lord, because we called you. Listen, you got to be born in. You can't just join in.
1: Come on,
0: somebody.
1: Is that what he said?
0: Yes, Lord. No, he didn't say that. Oh, that's God. Just an old Kojic slogan. Come on, somebody. I didn't grow up like that, but
1: yep.
0: I love it. Family, listen, here's the catch 22. It is time now for Relationship Wednesday. Mm-hmm. What was the greatest example of a good relationship for you, Dwight?
1: I know it's a controversial answer, but I'm still going to say the Cosby Show.
0: Yeah! I was going to say it. We said it at the same time.
1: Was a great example of what you could have. And the truth is, growing up, I never saw that type of relationship. You know what I mean? I actually didn't see my parents at the same time a lot.
0: Yeah.
1: Because, you know, one worked and then the other one got home and checked in. You watched the kids and then that one went to work. So I didn't really get a chance to see. So when this show came on television where this guy's a doctor, she's a lawyer, and they flirt all the time and they listen to jazz music loud in the house and the kids know and they're affectionate in front of the kids.
0: Yeah.
1: I was like, definitely never seen that.
0: Yes, indeed. Yes, indeed. So here's the thing. Shout out to Bill Cosby.
1: Yes.
0: And I know a lot of people don't like to say that because of the negative press that he's received.
1: Yes.
0: But he literally sat down with psychologists, therapists, the writer's room. They would bring that in and say, how will this affect the audience with families being my goal? Positive African-American families being represented because he's seen Good Times. No disrespect to Good Times, but he's seen that.
1: Yeah.
0: He's seen The Jeffersons. He's seen all of these black films. And he was like, we need to show some of these families that I am starting to encounter. And he built that message for, and I'm living proof that, hey, that is the example.
1: And it helped. And it helped me. It helped shape my relationship. And I'm in 21 years. So shout outs to Bill Cosby.
0: Yes. Shout out to that family. If you just tuned in,
1: that was so.
0: Yeah. I met Bill Cosby too. By the way,
1: I know it's kind of weird in 2026, but
0: I mean, say what you want, but that was my example. I was gonna say the healthiest relationship that I'd ever seen.
1: Okay.
0: Was Claire Huxtable and Cliff Huxtable.
1: Yes.
0: Yes, indeed. Family, when we come back, I want to talk about the most unhealthy relationship that you saw.
1: Oh my God.
0: And that may have shaped you more than the most positive one.
1: Okay.
0: You got to be careful. When we come back, we're talking about.

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0: I love gospel music because anytime I'm stressed, I play it and I meditate to it, and it just be relieving my whole spirit. Like when I want to cuss somebody out, I play that music. Thank you, Jesus.
1: The Willie Moore Jr. Show.

0: J.J. Hairston, nothing else.
1: Yep.
0: Right here on the Willie Mo Jr. Show.
1: That's a healthy relationship right there. J.J. and Trina. Yeah. Love y'all.
0: Yeah, indeed. Family, we've been talking about relationships. Dr. Tart last hour, he talked about teachable moments that we give to our children, specifically in relationships, because a lot of the stuff that you're trying to teach can't be taught. It can only be caught.
1: That's true.
0: He told us to make sure that we stay calm when we're dealing with our mate. Our children are watching. Teach our kids how to listen. Never learn how to, like, some of us never learn how to set boundaries. And so I was literally talking to Dwight, and we talked about our most healthy relationship that we ever seen. We agreed that it was
1: The Cosby Show! Yes. We look forward to your letters.
0: No, don't send them.
1: Yeah, send them.
0: Just go check them out. If you ain't seen them to my young flying savers, go check that out.
1: All right.
0: And the most unhealthy relationship that I have ever seen in my life.
1: Oh, God.
0: Was a next door neighbor of mine. And they were just different.
1: They would fight all the time?
0: To the top of their lungs.
1: Oh, wow.
0: Like, you could go past their house and they were just arguing. The kids would just come out and be like, yeah, bro, mom and dad arguing again.
1: Again.
0: Right? And they didn't stay directly next door, but just down the street. And then my neighbors ended up having to go live with their grandmother around the corner because the grandmother just like, we not about to do that. And I just remember, I never seen them hit each other, but I know they did because I heard from the children. Uh-huh. However, I did see how that affected them.
1: Yeah.
0: It was like, I literally seen them be the most confident children one year and the most insecure children by the time we were in the sixth grade. And that was very, very difficult. And I thought to myself, like, even as I was going through divorce, I have to make sure that my children don't lose confidence. I'm not going to say the name of the person, but I remember seeing, you know, this girl, and I'm just like, dang, she went from being like fly and so confident to like, she still had on clothes, still looked good. But something was missing. It's because she has seen that example. So here's the thing. Mm. If you've seen an unhealthy relationship, that's not the behavior you want to repeat.
1: Come on.
0: That is the behavior you want to repel.
1: Yep.
0: And so I want to challenge you, man. Like, sometimes we're taking stuff into our relationship that we saw, but these are not the results that we want to get. I speak to you now in the name of Jesus, and I plead the blood of Jesus over your memory, over your habits. Love that woman. Love that man. And if you can't love him correctly, get as much help as possible. All right, it's the Willie Mo Jr. Show, flat out.
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0: hit Sybil Wilkes with what we need to know. The world is mourning country music icon Dolly Parton, who passed away Tuesday at the age of 80 in Nashville. Her family confirmed that she died peacefully after a short battle against cancer. Rising from humble beginnings in rural Tennessee, Parton became a global legend, winning 11 Grammy Awards and selling over 100 million records across her six-decade career. President Trump ordered flags flown at half-staff in her honor, praising her enduring legacy on his social media. In Mississippi, private text messages containing repeated racial slurs are bringing intense scrutiny to a local police chief. An investigation published by Mississippi Today reveals Senatobia Police Chief Harold Vanderford used the N-word over a dozen times across 10 text threads. The record surfaced following the June police shooting of one-year-old Cohen Wiley at a Walmart, showing slurs were sent before and during Vanderford's tenure. In media news, an independent arbitrator ordered the Washington Post to reinstate columnist Karen Attia. A judge ruled Attia was wrongfully terminated over social media posts following last year's assassination of conservative activist Charlie Kirk, finding the outlet failed to prove gross misconduct. Attia stated the ruling confirmed she was simply carrying out her duties as an opinion journalist. And finally, newly released police reports detail the Ohio arrest of San Francisco 49ers owner Jed York. Investigators say York used a fake name while attempting to arrange an encounter with an undercover agent posing as a prostitute. York pleaded no contest to the charge that was changed to disorderly conduct and possession of criminal tools, such as his phone, and now faces potential discipline under the NFL's personal conduct policy. To subscribe to my free daily newsletter, please visit SybilWilkes.com. For all the news 24/7, go to NewsOne.com. I'm Sybil Wilkes. Be informed, be empowered. Just in case you didn't know,
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0: It's the Willie Moe Jr. Show. It's time now for the Praise Break Stone.
1: Man, I'm super excited about it because I really feel like we made some way today.
0: We did.
1: You know what I mean? We're in the relationship process. If this is your first time listening to the show, I pray that you were like, oh, this was good. Yeah, come on back. You know
2: yes,
1: what I mean?
2: Lord. Yes, Lord.
1: Yeah.
2: What are we calling this mix?
1: We're going to call this the God's Working It Out in Your Relationship mix.
2: That's a long title, man.
1: I know.
2: Ready. Come on.
1: All right. He's working it out. And we're going to do it in five,
2: four,
1: three,
2: two,
1: one.
2: Let's go.

Yes, sir. Hype Man, these songs on the ones and twos. You feeling this mix right here? Well, guess what? You can get the link. Just be one of the first 10 to DM me at Dwight Stone on all social media. It's the Praise Break. Let's go.

0: Just in case you didn't know, you are listening to the Willie Moore Jr. Show. Your boy D Stone closing the doors on the praise break. And I got Griff live in the building. What up, sir?
1: Man, what's cracking, homie?
0: Yo, everybody is talking about Ship Church. Everybody is talking about this cruise. Woo. I'm looking forward to it because it's been a minute. Like, we've been doing Ship Church together for what, the last 2 or 3 years?
1: The last 2 or 3, but then this will be my 5th cruise.
0: But but this cruise is not like that.
1: No. One Voyage Cruise is going to be special.
0: Yes,
1: a lot of special guests. I can't even name them all, but I know it's T.I., Rick Ross, D.L. Hughley, the Tenderism dude, Erica.
0: Yes.
1: And Warren. Erica and Warren are renewing vows. She's also doing Lab Cry Heal.
0: And Tony Terry's going to be singing When I'm With You, which is going to be beautiful.
1: We're renewing ours. You going to renew yours? Ours.
0: Yeah, just. We're just going to randomly just renew our vows?
1: Yeah.
0: Homie. Okay. All right. Listen.
1: What did you talk about?
0: So here's what I'm excited to say. Make sure that you have friends as random as my brother Griff to say, hey, man, we're going to renew our vows. You want to renew yours?
1: Yeah.
0: Sure. Why not? So I want you to call this number. It's 214-495-1963. Once again, 214-495-1963. Fiscally sponsored by UNCF.

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0: Number one, SpaceX announced plans to build a massive $100 billion, you heard me correctly, $100 billion spaceport in Louisiana, where the company intends to launch its huge Starship rocket thousands of times per year. Construction of the spaceport is expected to begin by the end of next year near the southern coast of Louisiana's Vermilion Parish, with the first launch aimed at taking place as soon as 2029. This all according to reports, and this development is groundbreaking in every sense of the word. It's going to signify a dramatic shift for SpaceX and the U.S. rocket industry, possibly making Louisiana the busiest launch hub on the planet. The new SpaceX campus will be dubbed Starbase Louisiana, following the name of SpaceX's recently incorporated company town in South Texas. Starbase, Texas is the current home to Starship's testing and development facilities and the spot where 13 test flights have launched. Number two, Canada is releasing its plan for retaliatory tariffs on about $20 billion worth of U.S. goods. This all in light of the Trump administration's new 50% tariffs on many Canadian goods. Canada's countermeasures are set to take effect next month, and they will cover hundreds of products, which includes a 50% levy on U.S. steel and aluminum. Some analysts say the risk for Americans is that steep Canadian tariffs could weaken the demand for these goods, which could force employers to cut workers' hours or, in more severe cases, lay them off. And if that's not bad enough, President Donald Trump has threatened to rename Lake Ontario Lake America. By number three, Pennsylvania has reported two measles related deaths. The measles, as an outbreak in the state, comes close to 400 cases. These are the first measles related deaths reported in the United States this year, and both people were unvaccinated. The deaths come as Health and Human Services Secretary Robert F. Kennedy Jr. has pushed significant changes to federal vaccine recommendations, including those involving the measles, mumps, rubella, MMR vaccine. During RFK's time in office, vaccination rates have continued to fall nationwide, leaving more children vulnerable to illness that, for all intents and purposes, is preventable. The U.S. has reported more than 2,700 measles cases this year, which pushes past last year's record. And also marks the highest level since, check this, 1991. But let's talk about it, though. Pennsylvania has reported two measles-related deaths as an outbreak in the state comes close to 400 cases. And right now, the U.S. is already past last year's record of measles cases, and it's at its highest level since 1991. What say you to that? Let's talk about it. Or if you want to weigh in on Canada releasing its plan for retaliatory tariffs on about $20 billion worth of U.S. goods. This all in light of the Trump administration's new 50% tariffs on many Canadian goods. Doesn't sound good either. Want to chat about that? We can. Or if you want to weigh in on SpaceX announcing plans to build a massive $100 billion spaceport in Louisiana. Want to chat about this or anything else? Hit me up Instagram and or X, formerly known as Twitter. The handle is at Sheree underscore Nicole, S-H-A-R-I underscore N-Y-C-O-S. Just in case you didn't know,
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0: Smokey Norfolk in my name. You could have kept that song playing, by the way, Jalen. To my listeners right now, I'm sorry I did not end that song. Jalen did. But listen, don't get mad at me because I got something to tell you. I got something to tell you. Listen, calm down because I know that was your song. But I've been in Matthew 6:33, and God has been challenging me with seek ye first the kingdom of God and all of his righteousness, and all those things will be added to you, right? If you look at that scripture in Matthew 6, he talks about a plethora of things. I'm only going to name a few. He talks about the birds of the air, making sure that, you know, they good, so you know he going to take care of you. He tells us not to worry about what we going to eat or drink. He got that. He talks about the lilies, and he talks about how beautiful they are. And he even talked about Solomon, the richest man that ever lived, because he asked for wisdom, right? He was like, he ain't even been clothed the way them lilies are. So don't even worry about even what you seen with Solomon. Mm. He's saying that he can take care of you. And so the catch 22 is that church culture, a beautiful culture, might I add, has maybe taught you how to do church. But the word of God wants to teach you how to seek God and truly get the results that you need. And the way you know that you're getting the results that you need, it's not the external stuff that changes. It's how you change, even in the midst of no changes happening on the outside. Mm. The clearest indication that God is doing something special in your life is when your expectation and your attitude changes and nothing on the outside has changed. I can always tell when God is about to do something big in somebody's life, because I'd be talking to them and they'd be like, I don't even know what's about to happen, bro, but I just feel like the Lord is just doing something. And you look at their situation, you look at what they're driving, you look at where their relationship is, you look at how their health is, but they're just excited about it. That means that their spirit is already confirmed what the natural has not picked up on.
1: Come on.
0: So I just want to challenge you. Seek ye first the kingdom of God. Just put him first. And then he says, all those things will be added. Addition simply means that he's adding to something that you already have. So if you don't know what your purpose is, start looking around what God has already blessed and say, ooh, God, add to that. Ooh, add to my relationship. Ooh, add to my studio. Ooh, add to my finances. Ooh, add to my children and the way we love each other. Ooh, add to my favor. Just add to, because addition implies that you already have something. Mm. All those other things will be added. You're not starting from zero. You got enough life on you for God to just breathe on one thing and change everything, because you got a strong foundation. Let that be your moment of motivation, because I believe great things are happening to you. And if you do not know Jesus Christ as your Lord and Savior, say this simple prayer. Say, Lord God, I repent. I believe Jesus Christ died on the cross and rose again. I confess it. I believe it. I receive it. I'm saved. In Jesus' name. And if you said that for the first time, welcome to the family. And around here, we like to say, you say, baby. Sending that one out to all of my friends, my ladies, and my gentlemen who are behind the walls. They tell me that people who are incarcerated, they gather around the computer and they listen to this show for the entertainment, for the fun, and for this last moment on the show when they get an opportunity to receive Jesus. So to those of you who don't understand our approach, like, oh man, they just having fun, just that, there is a group of people out there who need Jesus represented in a way that's digestible for them to say yes. And we're catering to them. You've been praying for them. Now receive them. All right? It's the Willie Mob Jr. Show. Flat out.
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19: 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And I can't wait to get into this chat room topic because it's just been on my heart for a long time. 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I'm not even going to start right here. We're going to get into it on the Nightly Spirit.

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1: Hey, hey, hey, hey. Ladies and gentlemen.

Now, family, I feel like, personally, and this is just me, and I'm going to see, you know, how you feel. But we're just in this culture that I feel like we're starting to get really obsessed with people that we don't know. And too invested into celebrities. And let's be real for a second. Why do we care so much about people we don't know? You know, a celebrity gets divorced, y'all act like it's happening in your house. A celebrity says something crazy, y'all cancel them like they your best friend. And we spend hours and hours defending them and reposting their drama and living, you know, through their success. But the real question is, what they got to do with you? And what about your life? You know what I'm saying? Why are we so invested in celebrities and their journey? And while our own dreams are really sitting on pause, have we turned fame into a religion? Ooh, Jesus. Have we? I want you to call. I want you to talk about it. If it's on your nerves like it's on my nerves, I just want to hear. Is it just me? Do we idolize celebrities too much? 1-877-345-7747. Again, 1-877-345-7747. Let's talk about it tonight in the chat room. It's your girl, Tarlene, on The Nightly Spirit.

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Where's all of my praises? 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
3: 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It's Pastor Paige Lockhart. We got my girl, Darlene McCoy, on the Nightly Spirit.

0: Nightly Spirit.
1: Praise the Lord, everybody. We got a message to encourage you and let you know that no matter what you're going through, there's still glory coming, and it's coming out.

0: I just want to ask you, are we too obsessed with celebrities? How do you feel about that? Tell me your name, where you're calling from.
1: How you doing? My name Herc. I'm from Atlanta. My thing with that, my wife do that. She's infatuated with those celebrities, man, and I can't stand it. I'm not a fan at all of how she do that, of how they do what they got going on in their life is their life. Their life, you know what I'm saying? Don't have nothing to do with us. And she'll try her best to turn, like, if they going through something, she'll try to put that in our life and make that part of our life until I figure out, however that celebrity is, but figure it out, she'll expect me to do the same thing for, like, the money and stuff. Man, it's crazy, man. I'm not a fan of that at all. I'm not.
0: Okay. All right. Listen, family, it's like they ain't paying your bills, though. You know, the price of fame. Do you feel like celebrities owe you anything? They can just live their life and do whatever they want, just as you can. Why do you feel in this culture we have become so obsessed with celebrities? 1-877-345-7747. They people just like you and me. They really are. And they tired of being in the spotlight like that, believe it or not. My question to you tonight is, do you feel that we have become too overly obsessed with celebrities? 1-877-345-7747. Let's talk about it tonight in Darlene's chat room on The Nightly Spirit.

0: Hey family, it's your girl Erica Campbell, and what if I told you your next getaway could refresh your spirit and pour into someone else at the same time?
1: Hold on, Erica, so you mean I can relax and be a blessing? Because usually I just relax and...
0: Yeah, well, listen, yes, we're both. And it's the One Voyage 2026 sailing from Miami, October 26th through November the 1st aboard the beautiful Resilient Lady.
1: Okay, but who coming? Because, you know, I need good music and good word.
0: Well, we got a powerful lineup this time. Inspiration from Jonathan McReynolds, Ja'Kaylin Carr, and Pastor Mike Jr., and maybe me.
1: Oh, yeah. Good. I'm there. I'm shouting and eating good. What's the food looking like, though, E?
0: Griff, they got 20 restaurants, no buffets. Woo. It's all about excellence, plus fellowship, worship, wellness, and community.
1: And we helping people, too, right?
0: Absolutely. 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
1: See, now that's a vacation I can feel good about.
0: Me, too. 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
0: Hey, family, it's your girl, Erica Campbell. And what if I told you your next getaway could refresh your spirit and pour into someone else at the same time?
1: Hold on, Erica. So you mean I can relax and be a blessing? Because usually I just relax and...
0: Yeah, well, listen, yes, we're both. And it's the One Voyage 2026 sailing from Miami, October 26th through November the 1st aboard the beautiful Resilient Lady.
1: Okay, but who coming? Because, you know, I need good music and good word.
0: Well, we got a powerful lineup this time. Inspiration from Jonathan McReynolds, Ja'Kaylin Carr, and Pastor Mike Jr., and maybe me.
1: Oh, yeah. Good. I'm there. I'm shouting and eating good. What's the food looking like, though, E?
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0: Me, too. 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
1: Thank you, God, for giving us our identity in you. 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
1: For some who don't understand our purpose and may not understand our praise, we as a family in Jesus' name would like to tell you the reason why we sing.

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0: Oh, hallelujah. 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
1: Glory, hallelujah.
0: You're the reason why.
1: You're the reason why.
0: Listen. And when the song is over.
1: And when the song is over.
0: We've all said amen.
1: We've all said amen.
0: And your heart just keep on singing.
1: In your heart.

family, I just want to ask you, do you feel that we have just become way too obsessed with celebrities? You know, it's like if a celebrity breaks up, they get more attention than your problems in your own marriage or relationship. Isn't that something? And it's like, why is that real world issues? I feel we're so distracted from what's important to our lives and the reality that we're living in right now, you know? And I just want to know, do you feel that we are just too obsessed with celebrities? 1-877-345-7747. Speak to it tonight on The Nightly Spirit.

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1: If you're only good to your new friends, you're not going to have any old ones. 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You keep good people by being good people.
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0: girl, Darlene. We are just having this conversation tonight. I don't know. I don't know if it's because I'm getting older, more wise, and I'm just kind of being more in tune to the time we spend doing things. And I feel like, and I don't know if you agree, you might disagree with me. I feel like we have become too obsessed with celebrities, you know, and we feel like celebrities got to be held accountable just for having influence. I don't know, but people have become really obsessed with celebrities. And I just want you to speak to that tonight. What do you feel? 1-877-345-7747. I got your calls on the way.
1: Look at somebody and tell them that Jesus brought the sunshine. Come on, if you know if he brought the sunshine, come on, move a little bit. I just want